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2: Clear spells with some mist and fog forming early on Monday. It'll be dry with sunny spells in the south and east. Cloudier elsewhere with some patchy rain, lows of 12 degrees Celsius.

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I'll be playing the world's biggest love songs, along with some cheeky banter too. I look forward to your company from 9 as we end your day the lazy way.

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2: 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But apparently, there are some drivers who don't realise this and are a danger to themselves and to other road users. So those drivers do need to know that a red X above any lane means that the lane may be blocked by a broken down vehicle, emergency services or road workers. 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
3: Israel's foreign ministry has hit out at the Green Party after members voted to define Zionism as racism, accusing the party of adopting a position that seeks to undermine Israel's existence. The motion was passed at the party conference in Brighton by 1,022 votes to 813. Four of the party's five MPs opposed the motion. Police in Norfolk have launched a murder investigation after a woman in her 40s was found dead at a property in Dersingham. A man, also in his 40s, has been arrested on suspicion of murder and remains in custody. Conservative leader Kemi Badenoch has unveiled a 95-page political document setting out the principles she said would guide a future Conservative government.
4: Wealth must be created before it can be distributed. Freedom requires responsibility. People will flout the rules unless there are consequences.
3: And the British Museum has made changes to address lengthy queues to see the Bayeux Tapestry, including an audio guide, clearer signage, additional seating and longer opening hours. From Radio News Hub, I'm Ben Monse.
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3: Clear spells with some mist and fog forming early on Monday. It'll be dry with sunny spells in the south and east. Cloudier elsewhere with some patchy rain. Lows of 12 degrees Celsius.

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1: I'm going to talk to him, but he looks pretty down.
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2: 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Here's the first. 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
1: You broke my heart, 'cause I couldn't dance. You didn't even want me around. But now I'm back to let you know that I can really shake 'em down.

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4: Israel has condemned the Green Party's decision to define Zionism as racism, accusing the party of giving legitimacy to terrorism and saying the motion amounts to a rejection of Israel's existence. The vote, backed by 1,022 members to 813, has also divided the Greens, with 4 of the party's 5 MPs opposing the motion. Kemi Badenoch has set out her vision for a future Conservative government, insisting the party will return to power at the next election.
5: Government must be strong where only the state can be. Only the state can be. But it must be restrained where people are better placed to decide for themselves.
4: Thousands of protesters have marched through East London to mark 90 years since the Battle of Cable Street. Demonstrators walked from Whitechapel to Cable Street, calling for action against the far-right, anti-Semitism and racism. And Formula One's lawmakers have vowed to launch a full investigation into the Bahrain Grand Prix after multiple cars broke down with software problems in the wet conditions. From Radio News Hub, I'm Ben Monse.
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4: Clear spells with some mist and fog forming early on Monday. It'll be dry with sunny spells in the south and east. Cloudier elsewhere with some patchy rain. Lows of 12 degrees Celsius.

0: Non-stop Boomerang, where the hits continue coming back. 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

Hi, it's Tom Green from the Boomerang Radio Newsroom. I'm here with the latest local news for Peterborough and Cambridgeshire throughout the week as we get you to or from work. 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

0: 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We are putting money in the music on Boomerang Radio's Bits and Pieces. 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
4: Israel's foreign ministry has hit out at the Green Party after members voted to define Zionism as racism, accusing the party of adopting a position that seeks to undermine Israel's existence. The motion was passed at the party conference in Brighton by 1,022 votes to 813. Four of the party's five MPs opposed the motion. Police in Norfolk have launched a murder investigation after a woman in her 40s was found dead at a property in Dersingham. A man, also in his 40s, has been arrested on suspicion of murder and remains in custody. Conservative leader Kemi Badenoch has unveiled a 95-page political document setting out the principles she said would guide a future Conservative government.
5: Wealth must be created before it can be distributed. Freedom requires responsibility. People will flout the rules unless there are consequences.
4: And the British Museum has made changes to address lengthy queues to see the Bayeux Tapestry, including an audio guide, clearer signage, additional seating and longer opening hours. From Radio News Hub, I'm Ben Monsey.
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4: Clear spells with some mist and fog forming early on Monday. It'll be dry with sunny spells in the south and east. Cloudier elsewhere with some patchy rain. Lows of 12 degrees Celsius.

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I've got a Start Your Day survey, a chance to win 50 quid on Bits and Pieces at 7.15. 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
2: Israel has condemned the Green Party's decision to define Zionism as racism, accusing the party of giving legitimacy to terrorism and saying the motion amounts to a rejection of Israel's existence. The vote, backed by 1,022 members to 813, has also divided the Greens, with four of the party's five MPs opposing the motion. Kemi Badenoch has set out her vision for a future Conservative government, insisting the party will return to power at the next election.
3: Government must be strong where only the state can be. Only the state can be, but it must be restrained where people are better placed to decide for themselves.
2: Thousands of protesters have marched through East London to mark 90 years since the Battle of Cable Street. Demonstrators walked from Whitechapel to Cable Street, calling for action against the far-right, anti-Semitism and racism. And Formula One's lawmakers have vowed to launch a full investigation into the Bahrain Grand Prix after multiple cars broke down with software problems in the wet conditions. From Radio News Hub, I'm Ben Monse.
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2: Clear spells with some mist and fog forming early on Monday. It'll be dry with sunny spells in the south and east. Cloudier elsewhere with some patchy rain. Lows of 12 degrees Celsius.

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0: among 1,640 illegal dumping reports. Construction waste made up 9.51% of the district's cases. A new network of family hubs has opened to support parents and children in Cambridgeshire. Cambridgeshire County Council launched the five Best Start family hubs at the end of September in Camborne, Cambridge, Ely, Huntingdon and Wisbeach. The hubs aim to offer joined-up support in one place, covering health, childcare, housing and financial well-being. The new hubs replace existing child and family centres in each location, but will continue to provide support for families from pregnancy through to age five. This includes stay and play sessions, health advice, infant feeding support, early learning opportunities, and parenting guidance. The scheme is part of a national programme, and the hubs are free to use and open to all families. Members of the community in Breton have begun fundraising efforts to bring the magic of Christmas to the area. Last year, ward councillor Richard Strangwood came together with residents Sue Glasgow and Paul Neven to create a Christmas tree and festive display for the community at the Breton Centre for the first time. This year, the plan is to deliver this once again, with an appeal launched for support to make it happen. Councillor Strangwood said that Christmas is about community, bringing people together and creating memories, and that is exactly what they want to do in Breton this year. And new Peterborough United boss Robbie Savage accepts that he's a brave appointment, but he is determined to show that he can succeed where plenty of experienced Football League managers have failed.
1: This club needs to get back to its DNA, which is attacking football. You know, go and score goals, go and create, go and be brave, go and be positive. And these youngsters will make mistakes, and I'll make mistakes, and I will continue to do that, but we're going to make mistakes together, but we're going to be confident. We're going to, you know, lift this place. I'll go with the fans, but just judge me on me and our team and our what we do.
0: The new man in charge spoke to the media following his official unveiling on Friday and insists his lack of Football League experience would not hinder him in the job.
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0: Sunshine and patchy cloud across Peterborough and Cambridgeshire today. Highs of 23 degrees. That's the latest from the Boomerang Radio Newsroom. I'm Tom Green.
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Republica, Drop Dead Gorgeous on Boomerang Radio, 10 past 6. This is Chris Tibbles, hello. Boomerang Breakfast is on as I kickstart a brand new working week for you. Hopefully your weekend was all right. Lots to get through on the programme this morning. Another 50 quid up for grabs. In fact, the same 50 quid up for grabs on Bits and Pieces. Still not gone. Five songs to get. Four guests already. One still to get. Can you name that fifth song? It's on at 7:15. The Start Your Day survey on at 6:30. 7 o'clock sing-along. And, of course, back in the day...

I don't know about running with the night. We are definitely sprinting with the morning. It's flying. We're already 14 minutes into Boomerang Breakfast for Monday, the 5th of October, 2026. This is Chris Tibbles. I've mentioned some of the things that are on the Boomerang Breakfast show this morning. We've also got the business report, 6:45, sports news, 7:30, entertainment news at 8:30, and Bill Hensley, out and about on the road again today, is visiting the Crescent just after 8 o'clock. All that, and of course, news every half an hour, and travel every 20 minutes. We'll get you where you need to be.

0: Dave Edmonds, Girls Talk, it's Boomerang Radio, where the hits keep coming back. This is Chris Tibble's Morning. Hello, I've got music from George Benson and Steam from the late 60s lined up to get on your radio.
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3: Main routes across Cambridgeshire all flowing nice and freely so far this morning. Not seeing issues for the M11 and A1M. No issues heading in towards the centre of Huntingdon. Also moving well for Cambridge. Flowing well for Wisbeach for the A47 Wisbeach bypass. No issues for the A15 inbound into Peterborough. Thorpe Road has a lane out for roadworks between Midland Road and the Queensgate roundabout. A check on to public transport. No issues to report. That's the latest on Cambridge's roads for Boomerang Radio. I'm Sean Moore.
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0: Steam, Nana, Hey Hey, Kiss Him, Goodbye. It's Boomerang Radio, where the hits keep coming back. When was the last time you heard that? I'm going to get Stevie Wonder on your radio in just a moment and kickstart Monday's Start Your Day survey. First, Tom has the news headlines. It's 6:30.
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2: Benland has been named one of the East of England's worst hotspots for construction-related fly tipping, with new figures showing the district ranked fourth in the region for incidents relative to its population. The study ranked councils by construction, demolition, and excavation fly tipping incidents per 10,000 residents. Fenland ranked fourth with 156 construction-related fly-tipping incidents among 1,640 illegal dumping reports. Construction waste made up 9.51% of the district's cases. A new network of family hubs has opened to support parents and children in Cambridgeshire. Cambridgeshire County Council launched the five Best Start family hubs at the end of September in Camborne, Cambridge, Ely, Huntingdon and Wisbeach. The hubs aim to offer joined-up support in one place, covering health, childcare, housing and financial well-being. The new hubs replace existing child and family centres in each location, but will continue to provide support for families from pregnancy through to age 5. This includes stay-and-play sessions, health advice, infant feeding support, early learning opportunities and parenting guidance. The scheme is part of a national programme and the hubs are free to use and open to all families. Members of the community in Breton have begun fundraising efforts to bring the magic of Christmas to the area. Last year, ward councillor Richard Strangwood came together with residents Sue Glasgow and Paul Neven to create a Christmas tree and festive display for the community at the Breton Centre for the first time. This year, the plan is to deliver this once again, with an appeal launched for support to make it happen. Councillor Strangwood said that Christmas is about community, bringing people together and creating memories, and that is exactly what they want to do in Breton this year. Our new Peterborough United boss Robbie Savage accepts that he's a brave appointment, but he is determined to show that he can succeed where plenty of experienced Football League managers have failed.
3: This club needs to get back to its DNA, which is attacking football. You know, go and score goals, go and create, go and be brave, go and be positive. And these youngsters will make mistakes, and I'll make mistakes, and I will continue to do that, but we're going to make mistakes together, but we're going to be confident. We're going to, you know, lift this place. I'll go with the fans, but just judge me on me and our team and our what we do.
2: The new man in charge spoke to the media following his official unveiling on Friday and insists his lack of Football League experience would not hinder him in the job.
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2: Sunshine and patchy cloud across Peterborough and Cambridgeshire today. Highs of 23 degrees. That's the latest from the Boomerang Radio newsroom. I'm Tom Green.
0: Thank you, Tom. Yep, interesting choice, wasn't it? Robbie Savage is the new posh manager. We will see how that unfolds. Right now, let's start Monday's Start Your Day survey. Today, it's a survey which has been done within the last week by Compare the Market. The question today, what percentage of UK adults in the last 6 months have had seagulls swoop in for their food? So what percentage of UK adults in the last 6 months, over the summer holidays really, have had seagulls swoop in for their food? What do you reckon? Studio at boomerangradio.co.uk. You can message through the Boomerang Radio app as well. Click that little envelope. I'll give you some of your answers and then a genuine answer at 6

0: There are the Sugar Babes and Round Rounds. 20 to 7, just gone. It's Boomerang Radio for Monday, the 5th of October. This is Chris Tibbles. Quick question. Over the summer, did you have a staycation here in Britain? Did you head down to the coast? Have you had seagulls swoop in on your food? Maybe a portion of fish and chips and you've had a... Why is it always at the seaside here in the UK that the seagulls are massive compared to the seagulls inland? I think this is the answer to the survey today, because seagulls clearly swooping in on a lot of food. What percentage do you reckon of UK adults over the last 6 months have had seagulls swoop in for their food? This is a survey that's been done by Compare the Market. Sam, hello Sam, she's in Cambridge, says, I've not had it happen to me, but I'm going to guess it happens a lot, so 23%. Keith, morning Keith, he's in Godmanchester, he says, not happened to me, I've seen it happen a few times, I'm going 25%. Alan says, morning, I'm listening and now living in Cornwall after moving there from Huntingdon over the summer. I now see this a lot living on the coast. I'm heading 67%. It's great to have you still listening, Alan, in Cornwall. Sally says, I've seen it happen a lot to other people, but luckily not to me. I'm going 34%. And Chris in St. Ives says, I was at the coast just over the weekend. My ice cream stolen from the top of my cone. So I'm going 36%. What do you reckon? What percentage of UK adults within the last 6 months have had seagulls swoop in on their food? I will give you the genuine answer in just a few minutes.
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3: Main routes across Cambridgeshire all flowing nice and freely so far this morning. Not seeing any issues for the M11 and A1M. No issues heading in towards the centre of Huntingdon. Also moving well for Cambridge. Flowing well for Wisbeach for the A47 Wisbeach Bypass. No issues for the A15 inbound into Peterborough. Thorpe Road has a lane out for roadworks between Midland Road and the Queensgate roundabout. A check on to public transport. No issues to report. That's the latest on Cambridge's roads for Boomerang Radio. I'm Sean Moore.
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0: 6:48. Boomerang Radio running incredibly late this morning. Going to get the business report on for you in just a second. Let me give you the answer, though, for today's Start Your Day survey. What percentage of UK adults within the last 6 months have had seagulls swoop in on their food? Some great answers today. Thank you for getting in touch. The answer actually is 71% of Brits say that they've had food targeted by thieving seagulls. This is according to this survey by Compare the Market. 32% said they had dropped or sacrificed their meal altogether after a seagull encounter with fish and chips. The food we had targeted the most by seagulls. There you go. I said they target fish and chips, didn't I? So 71% the actual answer. Who was highest? We've had a lot of people in the 20s and 30s. But actually, today, we've got... Emma in Peterborough, closest, 70%. She said, when I was at Whitby, I saw one take a whole fresh ice cream off of a lady with massive, massive wings. I'm going as high as 70%. So there you are, just 1% out. Emma in Peterborough, give yourself 5 gold stars. We'll do another Start Your Day survey tomorrow morning.
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3: Shadow Chancellor Andrew Griffith is set to announce what he calls the Conservatives' biggest deregulation programme in a generation. The plans are aimed at cutting the cost of new-built homes by around £50,000 while scrapping a packaging charge that the party says could reduce shopping costs. The proposals also include changes to planning rules, tax simplification, and support for a third runway at Heathrow. More than 160 offshore oil workers could take strike action in a dispute over pay, with their union warning of a major impact on UK fuel supply. Unite says workers at oil and gas operator Apache have backed industrial action, which could begin this month across 7 offshore assets. The union warns disruption could affect the entire pipeline system and potentially hit fuel supplies across the UK. And restaurant chain Slim Chickens is planning on opening more drive-thrus across the UK. It's part of expansion plans they say will create around 1,000 new jobs. Borborun Restaurant Group says the first drive-thru, which will open in Broughton Shopping Park tomorrow, will act as a blueprint for more nationwide.
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0: Thank you very much. Right, you know the drill by now. It's the 7 o'clock sing-along from 7 o'clock. If you want a happy feel-good song on the radio, tell me who you are, tell me where you are, tell me what you want to hear and why. Could be yours. I'm playing this morning from 7 here on Boomerang Radio. Right, Santana with Rob Thomas on the way. First, the brilliant Roxy Music, Love Is The Drug. It's 9 minutes to 7. It's Boomerang.

Roxy Music, Brian Ferry, Love is the Drug. It's Boomerang Breakfast Morning. Hello, Monday the 5th of October, 2026. Peterborough United have a new manager. Robbie Savage, former Leicester City player, amongst others, is now in the dugout for the posh. We will hear all about Robbie's arrival.

0: Santana and Rob Thomas. There is Smooth from the early 2000s. It's Boomerang Breakfast Morning. Hello, Monday then. This is Chris Tibbles. If you're feeling a bit meh, I've got the Bee Gees lined up to play to kickstart Monday. There is a chance for you to grab that 50 quid on Bits and Pieces with our friends at Apple Home Improvements. If you can identify that fifth and final song that's missing, the decade, the 1990s. It's on at 7:15. Also this morning on Boomerang Breakfast, just after 8 o'clock, Bill is out and about talking to Louise at the Cresset in Peterborough. And from 9, I have 3 more mystery years back in the day, back on your radio to kickstart the working week. And what a brilliant set of years it is today. More information after 9.
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0: As we head to 7, Sean's got the latest on the roads and rails.
3: M11 and A1M continue to flow nice and freely with no reported problems so far this morning. Moving well for the centre of Cambridge. Not seeing issues heading in towards Huntingdon for the A141. A15 into Peterborough, busy but moving with no reported problems. No issues for the A47 Wisbeach bypass on the approach towards the Elm Hall roundabout. Check onto public transport and no issues to report. And that's the latest on Cambridge's roads for Boomerang Radio. I'm Sean Moore.
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6: Benland has been named one of the East of England's worst hotspots for construction-related fly tipping, with new figures showing the district ranked fourth in the region for incidents relative to its population. The study ranked councils by construction, demolition and excavation fly tipping incidents per 10,000 residents. Fenland ranked fourth with 156 construction-related fly-tipping incidents,

0: Hubs are free to use and open to all families. Members of the community in Breton have begun fundraising efforts to bring the magic of Christmas to the area. Last year, ward councillor Richard Strangwood came together with residents Sue Glasgow and Paul Neven to create a Christmas tree and festive display for the community at the Breton Centre for the first time. This year, the plan is to deliver this once again, with an appeal launched for support to make it happen. Councillor Strangwood said that Christmas is about community, bringing people together and creating memories, and that is exactly what they want to do in Breton this year. And new Peterborough United boss Robbie Savage accepts that he's a brave appointment, but he is determined to show that he can succeed where plenty of experienced Football League managers have failed.
1: This club needs to get back to its DNA, which is attacking football. You know, go and score goals, go and create, go and be brave, go and be positive. And these youngsters will make mistakes, and I'll make mistakes, and I will continue to do that, but we're going to make mistakes together, but we're going to be confident. We're going to, you know, lift this place. I'll go with the fans, but just judge me on me and our team and our what we do.
0: The new man in charge spoke to the media following his official unveiling on Friday and insists his lack of Football League experience would not hinder him in the job.
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0: Sunshine and patchy cloud across Peterborough and Cambridgeshire today. Highs of 23 degrees. That's the latest from the Boomerang Radio Newsroom. I'm Tom Green.
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4: Thank you, Tom. Just after 7 o'clock then, today's 7 o'clock sing-along has been chosen by Sharon in Stilton. She has said, any chance you could play a feel-good song from my secondary school days? It was in the top 40 back then. Tiffany, yes, I can.

7 o'clock sing along then. Sharon in Stilton choosing Tiffany's I Think We're Alone Now. It's Boomerang Radio, Boomerang Breakfast on for Monday. At tomorrow's 7 o'clock sing along could be yours. All you need to do is tell me who you are, where you are, what song you want to hear, and why. 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Same email address, studio@boomerangradio.co.uk. Tomorrow, like I've said, just after seven, it could be yours. Right. In an hour from now, I will be doing the draw for the winning weekend. If you entered across Saturday and Sunday, it could be you. We are sending to the Boomerang, to the Showcase Cinema Deluxe, courtesy of Boomerang Radio, and the Showcase with our winning weekends. In an hour from now, that draw will be made, and it could be you that we are sending. Make sure you're listening if you did enter across the weekend. Little after 8 o'clock. Right, £50 up for grabs. Bits and Pieces is back after Blondie. And this from

0: late 1990s, that was in the charts for Blondie and Maria. It's Boomerang Radio, where the hits keep coming back. I'm going to throw back to the Beatles in just a couple of minutes. First, 7:15.
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0: 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It's basically a tenner a song. If you can identify the five songs from five different decades inside just a few seconds.
1: Bits and Pieces.

0: So how are you getting on so far? Well, if you can identify all five songs, title and artist, from that short clip, then you can win yourself £50. We have had four of the correct answers so far. If you've not heard them, grab a pen now, make a note. We have had Joe South's Games People Play from the 60s, Edwin Starr's Happy Radio from the 1970s, Shalimar, There It Is from the 80s, and Mika's Grace Kelly from the early 2000s. That means one song left to guess from the 1990s. But what is it?
1: Bits and pieces.

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0: 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There are the Fab Four. Here comes the sun. It is exactly 20 past seven.
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3: M11 and A1M continue to flow nice and freely with no reported problems so far this morning. Moving well for the centre of Cambridge. Not seeing issues heading in towards Huntingdon for the A141. A15 into Peterborough, busy but moving with no reported problems. No issues for the A47 Wisbeach bypass on the approach towards the Elm Hall roundabout. Check onto public transport and no issues to report. And that's the latest on Cambridge's roads for Boomerang Radio. I'm Sean Moore.
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Casey and the Sunshine Band, and that's the way. I like it. 25 past seven, morning. Hello, Monday. It's Chris Tibbles. Are you feeling a bit meh? I can't be bothered. The weekend is gone, and now we've got a week ahead at work. Listen, be positive. This week, I've just got a feeling, is going to be a good one. Were you in Peterborough across the weekend? I was in the city centre on Saturday, went into Cathedral Square. The sun was out, the sun was shining. There was the aroma of food and drinks and from various different vendors, and the noise of live music as well. And that's because it was part of the celebrations of Black History Month on Cathedral Square. Brilliant day. Loads of different stall holders, including the Secret Seamstress and Peterborough Positive. Right the way up Bridge Street as well, there were different things happening. So, yeah, great weekend in the city centre as part of the celebrations of Black History Month. It's the first time proper in a long time that I've been right into the heart of the city centre. I'm one of these that I'm a little bit naughty. I do my shopping outskirts of the city centre at the the business parks or Hampton or places like that. I should do more in the city centre, shouldn't I? The reason we went into the city centre was to go to Mountain Warehouse to get my daughter a top, only to discover that Mountain Warehouse is no longer in the city centre. The nearest one now is Hampton. When did that happen? Shows how long ago I did go into the city, didn't it? Right, let's get Robbie on. It's Boomerang Radio.

0: Robbie Williams and Supreme. It's Boomerang Radio, where the hits keep coming back across Peterborough and Cambridgeshire through Monday morning. Shalimar's lined up, M People as well. We'll get the latest sports news on in just a second after the news headlines. From our Boomerang Radio newsroom, here's Tom Green.
1: On DAB, online, on the app, through your smart speaker, this is Peterborough and Cambridgeshire's Boomerang Radio News.
2: Benland has been named one of the East of England's worst hotspots for construction-related fly tipping, with new figures showing the district ranked fourth in the region for incidents relative to its population. The study ranked councils by construction, demolition, and excavation fly tipping incidents per 10,000 residents. Fenland ranked fourth with 156 construction-related fly-tipping incidents among 1,640 illegal dumping reports. Construction waste made up 9.51% of the district's cases. A new network of family hubs has opened to support parents and children in Cambridgeshire. Cambridgeshire County Council launched the five Best Start family hubs at the end of September in Camborne, Cambridge, Ely, Huntingdon and Wisbeach. The hubs aim to offer joined-up support in one place, covering health, childcare, housing and financial well-being. The new hubs replace existing child and family centres in each location, but will continue to provide support for families from pregnancy through to age five. This includes stay-and-play sessions, health advice, infant feeding support, early learning opportunities and parenting guidance. The scheme is part of a national programme and the hubs are free to use and open to all families. Members of the community in Breton have begun fundraising efforts to bring the magic of Christmas to the area. Last year, ward councillor Richard Strangwood came together with residents Sue Glasgow and Paul Neven to create a Christmas tree and festive display for the community at the Breton Centre for the first time. This year, the plan is to deliver this once again, with an appeal launched for support to make it happen. Councillor Strangwood said that Christmas is about community, bringing people together and creating memories, and that is exactly what they want to do in Breton this year. Our new Peterborough United boss Robbie Savage accepts that he's a brave appointment, but he is determined to show that he can succeed where plenty of experienced Football League managers have failed.
3: This club needs to get back to its DNA, which is attacking football. You know, go and score goals, go and create, go and be brave, go and be positive. And these youngsters will make mistakes, and I'll make mistakes, and I will continue to do that, but we're going to make mistakes together, but we're going to be confident. We're going to, you know, lift this place. I'll go with the fans, but just judge me on me and our team and our what we do.
2: The new man in charge spoke to the media following his official unveiling on Friday and insists his lack of Football League experience would not hinder him in the job.
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2: Sunshine and patchy cloud across Peterborough and Cambridgeshire today. Highs of 23 degrees. That's the latest from the Boomerang Radio newsroom. I'm Tom Green.
0: Thank you, Tom. As you will have heard with Tom, there was no local sport across the weekend for Posh or the U's. What was happening elsewhere?
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5: In the Nations League last night, Wales suffered a 1-0 defeat to Denmark with Rasmus Højlund scoring from the penalty spot in the 75th minute. Elsewhere, Northern Ireland are preparing to face Georgia later on. Michael O'Neill says his young team can handle the growing expectation after an impressive start.
6: You never know what a coach may or may not do coming into the game, so we have to be prepared for that when the game starts. So we know the opponent well, they know us well, and we expect a very competitive game.
5: In tennis, Novak Djokovic battled from a set down to beat Alexander Zverev to reach the China Open semi-finals. The 39-year-old won 4-6, 6-4, 6-4 in Beijing, extending his unbeaten record at the tournament to 32 matches. Formula One chiefs have promised a full investigation after a chaotic, rain-delayed Malaysian Grand Prix. Several cars suffered software-related power problems on the formation lap, forcing a lengthy delay. Lewis Hamilton compared the spectacle to a Lego race. And Luke Humphries came from 3-0 down to beat Gowen Price at 6-4 to win the World Grand Prix darts title in Leicester.
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0: Thank you very much. Right, 25 to 8. If you run a B&B... shout out to you today, because it is Country Inn Bed and Breakfast Day. So there you go. I bet you didn't know that. Well, you do now.
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0: 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So there you go. one of those ticked somewhere inside those last few seconds. Right, M people lined up to get on your radio soon. Boomerang Breakfast now plays Shalimar.

0: the radio station that will be hosting the stage in Peterborough City Centre for the Christmas lights on Friday the 20th. We are Boomerang Radio. More details on those Christmas lights soon, and details about Halloween. That is to come before the Christmas lights. So what is happening in and around Peterborough and Cambridgeshire that you and the family can get involved in? I'll tell you after Barry White next.
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0: Right, it is 17 minutes to 8. Sean, what you got on the roads and rails?
3: M11 and A1M continue to flow nice and freely with no reported problems so far this morning. Moving well for the centre of Cambridge. Not seeing issues heading in towards Huntingdon for the A141. A15 into Peterborough, busy but moving with no reported problems. No issues for the A47 Wisbeach bypass on the approach towards the Elm Hall roundabout. Check onto public transport and no issues to report. And that's the latest on Cambridge's roads for Boomerang Radio. I'm Sean Moore.
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7: I've heard people say that too much of anything is not good for you, baby. But I don't know about that. There's many times that we've loved and we've shared love and made love. It doesn't seem to me like it's enough. It's just not enough, baby.

There is the Walrus of Love, Barry White. Can't get enough of your love, babe. It's the other end of the year, I know. Valentine's Day is February. Halloween is in October. And if you're looking for something to do for Halloween with the family, maybe your kids want to get some pumpkins and carve. Maybe you're going to take them trick-or-treating. Maybe you want to go on a spooky trail. Well, there is lots of things happening across Peterborough and Cambridgeshire, including Audley End's Miniature Railway, Sacrewell Farm have the Halloween and Pumpkin Village. There's the Milton Maze Pumpkin Patch. There's half-term Halloween fun at Wickham Fen. 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So if you are looking for something to do during half term, maybe with the kids in the run up to Halloween, that is the website to visit.

Up 7 and Don't Stop Moving. It's Boomerang Radio. This is Chris Tibbles. Hello. 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We love where we live. Whether you live in Peterborough, Cambridge, Huntingdon, Ely, St Ives, Godmanchester, Wisbeach, Ramsey, wherever you are, it is great to have you on board. We are bringing local radio back. Local conversations. Great music, and of course local news, which Tom Green will have from the Boomerang newsroom at 8 o'clock. Sean Moore, we'll get you moving though with the latest on the roads for Peterborough and Cambridgeshire in just a minute, after the debut single from Charlene Spiteri in Texas back in 1989. This was in the charts. Here's I Don't Want a Lover on Boomerang.

0: where the hits keep coming back across Peterborough and Cambridgeshire. Monday morning, it's Boomerang Radio with Texas and I Don't Want a Lover. This is Chris Tibbles, Boyzone, and Nick Kershaw lined up after the update at 8. I will do the draw for our winning weekend with our friends at Showcase Cinema Deluxe in Boongate. You could go and see a film of your choice on us and them if you've entered the winning weekend draw over the weekend. And Bill will be talking to Louise at the Cresset in Peterborough.
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3: M11 and A1M continue to flow nice and freely with no reported problems so far this morning. Moving well for the centre of Cambridge. Not seeing issues heading in towards Huntingdon for the A141. A15 into Peterborough, busy but moving with no reported problems. No issues for the A47 Wisbeach bypass on the approach towards the Elm Hall roundabout. Check onto public transport and no issues to report. And that's the latest on Cambridge's roads for Boomerang Radio. I'm Sean Moore.
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7: Benland has been named one of the East of England's worst hotspots for construction-related fly tipping, with new figures showing the district ranked fourth in the region for incidents relative to its population. The study ranked councils by construction, demolition, and excavation fly tipping incidents per 10,000 residents. Fenland ranked fourth with 156 construction-related fly-tipping incidents among 1,640 illegal dumping reports. Construction waste made up 9.51% of the district's cases. A new network of family hubs has opened to support parents and children in Cambridgeshire. Cambridgeshire County Council launched the five Best Start family hubs at the end of September in Camborne, Cambridge, Ely, Huntingdon and Wisbeach. The hubs aim to offer joined-up support in one place, covering health, childcare, housing and financial well-being. The new hubs replace existing child and family centres in each location, but will continue to provide support for families from pregnancy through to age 5. This includes stay-and-play sessions, health advice, infant feeding support, early learning opportunities and parenting guidance. The scheme is part of a national programme.

0: attacking football, you know, go and score goals, go and create, go and be brave, go and be positive. And these youngsters will make mistakes, and I'll make mistakes, and I will continue to do that, but we're going to make mistakes together, but we're going to be confident, we're going to, you know, lift this place. I'll go with the fans, but just judge me on me and our team and our what we do.
1: The new man in charge spoke to the media following his official unveiling on Friday, and insists his lack of Football League experience would not hinder him in the job.
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1: Sunshine and patchy cloud across Peterborough and Cambridgeshire today. Highs of 23 degrees. That's the latest from the Boomerang Radio newsroom. I'm Tom Green.
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Boyzone and Picture of You, Boomerang Radio, where the hits keep coming back across Peterborough and Cambridgeshire at 6 minutes after eight. Hello, this is Chris Tibbles. It was our second of many winning weekends across this last Saturday and Sunday. A Cue to Contact played across the weekend every hour. Did you get in? Did you email your name and details across to us to get in this draw? Well, I will tell you now, if you did, if your name is Layla and your partner is Joe, you live in Eye, these tickets are working their way to you. Well done. You are the winner this week. Layla and Joe in Eye winning a pair of Showcase Cinema tickets from our friends at Showcase Cinema Deluxe in Boomgate and Boomerang Radio's

Winning Weekend. We will do another Winning Weekend this coming Saturday and Sunday. Make sure that if you want to go to the cinema to see a film of your choice, you are listening out for that cue to contact. It will be played every hour across Saturday and Sunday this coming weekend.

0: Kershaw. And the Riddle, did you go and see him? He was in Cambridge, wasn't he, not so long ago? Right, Bill, where are you this morning?
1: I'm with Louise at the Crescent in Peterborough, and some good news and some bad news. We'll do the bad news first, Louise. You've been here 2 years, came for just a couple of months originally, and now you're leaving, which is sad news, but you do live quite a way away.
2: I do.
1: And we've got a new chap starting, so I'd like you to tell me just a bit about your 2 years here, what you're going to do as time goes on, and a little bit about the person taking over your job.
2: Well, Bill, as you say, I came for a couple of months just to be interim CEO, just to see how it went, and wait for to recruit and full-time, long-term director for the Crescent. It was new post, and it was part of the transformation plan that we're actually under. You know, is undergoing right now. And they wanted someone to lead the theatre with, you know, with that vision and experience of the cultural industries. And I've stayed for a good time. As you say, I actually live on the South Coast, so it's a 300-mile round trip every week, and you can only do that for so long. And so we have recruited the most fantastic young man who's coming over from the Cube in Corby. It's another theatre that is absolutely embedded in the community. He gets the fact that we are youth-led, that we are supportive of young people, that we're really supportive of the participation and the community, and how we want to really make sure that everybody can access culture and the arts. He gets all that. He's going to be great, and he's looking forward to it. He's Irish. He's got lots of energy. He's going to be great.
1: A lot of people don't know much about the Crescent. I certainly didn't, because I live down near Huntingdon. But can you tell me a bit about all the facilities here? It's an unbelievable place.
2: I think it's a unique site. I don't think there's anywhere else like it in the UK. It was built in 1970 to be the heart of the community, a heart of Breton, which at the time was one of the sort of new towns that were built around the circumference of Peterborough. There was four of them. And the council then, in a quite enlightened way, wanted to create a centre in each of those towns where everybody could access the important things that all communities need. So a meeting space, otherwise known as a theatre, a church, a post office, shops, lots of, you know, facilities for weddings and funerals and that sort of thing. Really extraordinary. We also have expanded that, so we have a special needs centre, an elderly and dementia day centre, a creche. It is an extraordinary community, and of course we're now sitting in the fair spot, which is a really important part of the community. It's our local pub. It's an incredible, inclusive, kind place. I've not seen a pub like this, ever. And you could sit here and watch the whole of the world go by. Everybody's treated the same. The staff all know their names. So it's been an extraordinary privilege for me, because I've spent all my life in theatre, to work in a building that is more than that. It's a place that nurtures and looks after people in the community. It's been a privilege.
0: Thank you, Bill. Louise, we'll come back to you in just a few moments. It's 8:15. Here's Queen.

0: Freddie Mercury and Queen, There Is Somebody to Love. It's Boomerang Radio. I saw on the media the other day that Brian May and Roger Taylor are going to re-release, or actually, I suppose because it's an updated version, release a new version of Thank God It's Christmas by Queen. Because back when they originally released it, Roger Taylor didn't play drums. It was a kind of beatbox type thing that he used. They've also found lyrics and vocals from Freddie that were not in the original song. They kind of left them out. So an updated version of Thank God It's Christmas by Queen will be released this year. But of course, the original will always be around. Brian said that classic will always be a classic. So watch this space.
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0: We'll head back to the Cresset with Bill and Louise in just a moment. Elton John on next, after the latest on the roads with Sean.
3: A11 at Milton Hall has queues northbound towards Five Ways. A47 coming from Thorney at Guyhern is busy eastbound before the A141. Usually busy traffic into Peterborough. A47 has queues westbound from Eye to the Paston Parkway. Usual delays building for Cambridge. Newnham, Barton Road's got queues between the M11 at Junction 12 and the Fen Causeway. It's also looking slow for Newmarket Road inbound towards the Retail Park. A check on to public transport. No issues to report. That's the latest on Cambridge's roads. For Boomerang Radio, I'm Sean Moore.
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0: Elton John and Are You Ready for Love? So Bill Hensley talking to Louise at the Cresset. He recorded the interview just the other day. He asked the question, what is the Wizard of Oz all about?
1: It's our annual youth musical. The Cresset has a very long-standing youth theatre, Cresset Arts Theatre School. And it is, every year they put on the equivalent of a West End show, really. We've got 80 kids involved, a full adult cast, and it looks fantastic, it sounds fantastic, the dancings are fantastic. It's a great joy, and it happens every year. Last year we had Charlie and the Chocolate Factory, which brought the house down, and we're expecting The Wizard of Oz to do exactly the same thing. But of course, hot on the heels of Wizard of Oz is the panto. So we've got Peter Pan this year, we've got Kevin, who was for many years, I think probably 30, Curly Watts in the Coronation Street. He's playing Captain Hook in Peter Pan. We've got a fabulous cast of returning actors and newbies, and that's looking terrific. Stuart Morrison, same writer-director as we've had for some years, so you're guaranteed of quality. And of course, the other thing about the Cresset tickets is that they're reasonably affordable, so you can bring the whole family to the panto and have a really good time, really good night out, and really enjoy it with all the family.
2: Well, as you probably know, it's been released this week that Boomerang Radio has been awarded the tender for the Christmas lights in Peterborough. And I think your Coronation Street man's going to come along and do a bit on the stage, isn't he?
1: He is. We're all going to turn up from the Panto Company to entertain the masses at the Christmas lights switch on. It's a really lovely event. You know, again, it's a great thing for the families to come down and see the lights switched on, get a free performance on stage. It's great atmosphere. It'll be a good thing, and also obviously it's a good plug for Peter Pan.
2: What do you think you're going to do with yourself now? Just potter around the garden?
1: Well, I do need to do a bit of time in my garden, because I haven't seen much of it for the last 2 years, that's for sure. I will I'll carry on doing what I've done for the last 35 years, producing theatre and running buildings. You know, I don't get out of bed for anything but theatre. It is my life, and it always has been. So, and that's very hard to let go of. But the Cresset will always have a part of my heart, as they say. I'm sure I'll see it again. I'm not leaving till the panto. I'm going to be around to see that open and make sure that everybody's happy. So I'll be around for a couple of months yet, and then we'll see. There's always something around the corner. I mean, the freelance life in theatre is very exciting, and it gets you to places you've never thought you'd go to, like me working in Peterborough. I now know Peterborough quite well. I've seen how brilliant the cultural industries are in this city. I've met so many people who invest so much time and effort and thought into making Peterborough an exciting place. There's a huge amount of investment going on in this town. It's great to see all that. And, you know, from a culture point of view, from the arts point of view, from heritage and tourism, everything is moving now, and on, you know, everything's to play for. It's really exciting. And that's largely been to do with the influence and leadership of the City Council, which has been great.
2: Well, good luck in all you do in your future endeavours, Louise. Thanks for your support of Boomerang Radio.
1: It's been a pleasure, Bill. It's great to see Boomerang being so successful. Congratulations.
2: And I'm sure our paths will cross at some point. This is Bill Hensley at the Cresset in Peterborough.
0: Thank you, Bill. Thank you, Louise. Running late, but I will get the news on with Tom after the chiffons on Boomerang.

0: where the hits keep coming back. It's Boomerang Radio across Peterborough and Cambridgeshire. Morning. Hello. 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
1: On DAB, online, on the app, through your smart speaker, this is Peterborough and Cambridgeshire's Boomerang Radio News.
2: Benland has been named one of the East of England's worst hotspots for construction-related fly tipping, with new figures showing the district ranked fourth in the region for incidents relative to its population. The study ranked councils by construction, demolition, and excavation fly tipping incidents per 10,000 residents. Fenland ranked fourth with 156 construction-related fly-tipping incidents among 1,640 illegal dumping reports. Construction waste made up 9.51% of the district's cases. A new network of family hubs has opened to support parents and children in Cambridgeshire. Cambridgeshire County Council launched the five Best Start family hubs at the end of September in Camborne, Cambridge, Ely, Huntingdon and Wisbeach. The hubs aim to offer joined-up support in one place, covering health, childcare, housing and financial well-being. The new hubs replace existing child and family centres in each location, but will continue to provide support for families from pregnancy through to age five. This includes stay-and-play sessions, health advice, infant feeding support, early learning opportunities and parenting guidance. The scheme is part of a national programme and the hubs are free to use and open to all families. Members of the community in Breton have begun fundraising efforts to bring the magic of Christmas to the area. Last year, ward councillor Richard Strangwood came together with residents Sue Glasgow and Paul Neven to create a Christmas tree and festive display for the community at the Breton Centre for the first time. This year, the plan is to deliver this once again, with an appeal launched for support to make it happen. Councillor Strangwood said that Christmas is about community, bringing people together and creating memories, and that is exactly what they want to do in Breton this year. Our new Peterborough United boss Robbie Savage accepts that he's a brave appointment, but he is determined to show that he can succeed where plenty of experienced Football League managers have failed.
3: This club needs to get back to its DNA, which is attacking football. You know, go and score goals, go and create, go and be brave, go and be positive. And these youngsters will make mistakes, and I'll make mistakes, and I will continue to do that, but we're going to make mistakes together, but we're going to be confident. We're going to, you know, lift this place. I'll go with the fans, but just judge me on me and our team and our what we do.
2: The new man in charge spoke to the media following his official unveiling on Friday and insists his lack of Football League experience would not hinder him in the job.
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2: Sunshine and patchy cloud across Peterborough and Cambridgeshire today. Highs of 23 degrees. That's the latest from the Boomerang Radio Newsroom. I'm Tom Green.
0: Thank you, Tom. 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
5: The widower of best-selling author Sophie Kinsella has said she's loving us forward almost a year after her death from brain cancer. Henry Wickman unveiled a plaque in her honour at the Cancer Research UK Cambridge Institute, where scientists are researching new treatments for glioblastoma. Kinsella, known for her Shopaholic series, sold more than 45 million books worldwide. Spoiler alert for last night's Strictly Come Dancing. Chris Appleton became the first contestant to be eliminated from the competition. The celebrity hairstylist and his professional partner Amy Dowden lost their movie-themed dance-off against actress Jamie Winstone and Carlos Gu. The episode saw a peak of 5.6 million viewers. And actress Celia Imrie says she does not want to be remembered for the infamous fart that became one of the standout moments in The Celebrity Traitors. The 74-year-old, who appeared on the show's first series, says she broke wind accidentally because she was nervous. Imrie says she enjoyed taking part in the programme, but remains frustrated that she was eliminated halfway through the competition.
1: Boomerang Radio Entertainment.
0: Thank you very much. 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Right, Madonna and Duran Duran to get on within the next half an hour. First, here comes Roachford.
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0: 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It's 19 minutes to nine. 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
0: If you're not much of a live music fan, but instead fancy a bit of ballet, there is something coming to Cambridge that you might want to get involved in this week. Details soon. First, Sean, what you got on the roads and rails?
3: A11 at Milton Hall has queues northbound towards Five Ways. A47 coming from Thorney at Guyhern is busy eastbound before the A141. Usually busy traffic into Peterborough. A47 has queues westbound from Eye to the Paston Parkway. Usual delays building for Cambridge. Newnham, Barton Road's got queues between the M11 at Junction 12 and the Fen Causeway. It's also looking slow for Newmarket Road inbound towards the Retail Park. A check on to public transport. No issues to report. That's the latest on Cambridge's roads. For Boomerang Radio, I'm Sean Moore.
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of the Tramps and Hold Back the Nights on Boomerang Radio. This is Chris Tibbles. Hello. So London City Ballet coming to Cambridge across tomorrow and Wednesday. If you fancy getting involved in it, it's the centenary year for American choreographer Glenn Tetley. The London City Ballet pay homage by reviving the Gothic retelling of Firebird. It's a great show. £20.50, the tickets range from. 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If you are a ballet fan, that is the place to be tomorrow night and Wednesday night as the London City Ballet roll into Cambridge.

0: where the hits keep coming back. It's Boomerang Radio. There are the Sugar Babes and Hole in the Head. Right, three mystery years about to hit your radio. Back in the Day is back on your radio after the update at 9, and the latest on the roads with Sean.
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2: with Mick George, helping you skip the jams and the waste.
3: A11 at Milton Hall has queues northbound towards Five Ways. A47 coming from Thorney at Guyhern is busy eastbound before the A141. Usual busy traffic into Peterborough. A47 has queues westbound from Eye to the Paston Parkway. Usual delays building for Cambridge. Newnham, Barton Road's got queues between the M11 at Junction 12 and the Fen Causeway. It's also looking slow for Newmarket Road inbound towards the Retail Park. A check on to public transport. No issues to report. That's the latest on Cambridge's roads. For Boomerang Radio, I'm Sean Moore.
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8: The US reportedly withdrew its bombers from RAF Fairford because of new threats made against the base after last weekend's suspected terror plot. Georgia Lee has the details.
9: America had been using the base since former Prime Minister Sir Keir Starmer gave them permission to do so for defensive strikes in Tehran. But US officials say they flew back last night after three suspicious vans were spotted near the site last weekend. In total, six men have been arrested, the most recent, a 25-year-old dual UK-Iranian national, who was arrested on suspicion of preparing terrorist acts.
8: The Conservatives will unveil their economic policies today. Shadow Chancellor Andrew Griffiths says their plans are the most ambitious deregulation project in a generation. Israeli authorities say they've banned Green Party leader Zach Polanski from entering Israel. It's after his party voted to define Zionism as racism. And engineers in Scotland are teaming up with some in Japan to put whiskey into space. They're planning to put it on a rocket in 2028. From Radio News Hub, I'm Frankie Hairsign.
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8: Mist and fog clearing in the south to leave a dry day with some sunny spells. Cloudier and windier in the north though, with some outbreaks of rain there too.

0: There is the first of the five songs to play in our first mystery year this morning on Boomerang Radio's Back in the Day. The Osmonds and Let Me In. But what is the year?
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3: 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Strike a pose. There's nothing to it. There's nothing to it. There's nothing to it.
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0: This is the year when the London Broadcasting Company, or LBC, the United Kingdom's first legal commercial terrestrial independent local radio station, began broadcasting. It was also the week that Prime Minister Edward Heath announced government proposals for its counter-inflationary price and pay code stage 3. The film Don't Look Now, containing one of the most graphic sex scenes shown in mainstream British cinema, was released in a double bill with The Wicker Man. The Dalai Lama made his first visit to the UK, and firefighters in Glasgow staged a one-day strike as part of a pay dispute with troops drafted in to cover the fire stations. But what is the year? I will tell you, finally, this is the week that the sixth series of BBC TV series Dad's Army opened with the episode The Deadly Attachment, containing the famous line, "Don't tell him, Pike." Any ideas from that? Well, let's continue with the songs that were in the charts this week of the year. Here comes Ringo Starr and Photograph on Boomerang's Breakfast.

There are Mud and Dynamite on Boomerang Radio, 14 after 9 through Monday morning then, 5th of October 2026. Gary and Ramsey getting it right today. He said, I remember this year very well. Got that on single from Mud. Hello also to Graham in Wisbeach getting it right today. He has just arrived at work. It's got us up nice and loud saying, loving this mystery year. Let me play you the song that was at number one in this week of the year after the song at number two. This was at two for Slades.

0: It wraps up our first mystery year in this week of a year gone by. But what year was it? That was number one for David Cassidy, Daydreamer, holding off Slade from the top of the charts with My Friend Stan. The year? 1973. Don't worry if you didn't get it. There are two more mystery years to come. Back in the Day continues next with Aztec Camera.
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0: There you are then, Aztec Cameras, Good Morning Britain, 25 past nine. But what is the year that that was in the charts in this week?
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0: Well, in the news, this was the week when Neil Kinnock cites education and training as key areas needing improvement in standards when he addresses his party's conference in Blackpool. The pound sterling joined the European exchange rate mechanism. First members of the Women's Royal Navy service to serve officially on an operational warship aboard Type 22 frigate HMS Brilliant. And it was the week that Edward Heath, the former British Prime Minister, left Baghdad on a plane bound for Heathrow Airport with 33 freed hostages. Saddam Hussein had promised to release a further 30 hostages in the near future. It was also the premiere of BBC One television comedy Keeping Up Appearances. Local Geoffrey Hughes at the time starring in that as Onslow. Do you remember? What was the year that that all happened in the news and these songs were in the charts? Here comes Whitney Houston and I'm Your Baby Tonight.

Boomerang Radio's back in the day. Mystery Year 2 for Monday, but what is the year? Do you reckon that that was in the charts in this very week of the year? Hello to Debbie in Peterborough. She's got it right, cleaning the house at the moment. Also, Paul in Stamford, getting it spot on. What do you reckon the year is that these songs are in the charts? Going to get Roxette on soon. After this from George Michael, here's Waiting for the Day.

0: Roxette and Dressed for Success. All of those songs in the charts, brace yourself, 36 years ago. Yeah, this week, 1990, saw that in the charts for Roxette and Dressed for Success. Did you get it? Was that the year that you got? Well, if it was, well done. If not, don't worry. There is another mystery year to come in just a moment.
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0: Johnny Johnson and the Bandwagon breaking down the walls of heartache. But what is the mystery year that that was in the charts? This is our third year of three to play today.
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0: In the news, in this week of our mystery year, it was the week that the M1 motorway was completed when the final 35-mile section opened between Rotherham and Leeds. A woman in Birmingham gave birth to the first recorded instance of live sextuplets in the UK. Five survived. The Sound of Music soundtrack album exceeded 2 million sales in the UK, meaning that one in four homes with a record player had a recording of the soundtrack. British racing drivers Jackie Stewart, Graham Hill and John Surtees took the first three places at the United States Grand Prix. And Eunuch Powell warned that immigrants may change the character of England. That was all in the news in this week of years gone by. But what is the year that we are in? Isley Brothers to play. First is Barry Ryan with The Majority and Eloise on Boomerang.

This Old Heart of Mine is weak for you. It's the Isley Brothers on Boomerang Radio's Back in the Day. Tony in Huntingdon, spot on. This, also from the mystery year, Jimi Hendrix.

0: Nina Simone, and I Ain't Got No, I Got Life. It's Boomerang Radio, and it wraps up our third mystery year today. But what was that year? Any ideas? If you said 1967, you were a year out. It was 1968 today, that third and final year. Right, Joe Bailey here after 10 with Boomerang Brunch for Monday. Thin Lizzy and Stevie Wonder on the way. I'll see you tomorrow morning.
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4: US Air Force has withdrawn all of its bombers from RAF Fairford, reportedly after US officials gained new information about threats against the base. Georgia Lee has more.
5: It's after a suspected terror plot there. The bombers went back to their bases last night. The US had been using them for their defensive strikes against Iran. On Saturday, counter-terrorism police said a sixth man had been arrested in connection. The 25-year-old dual UK-Iranian national was detained on suspicion of preparation of terrorist acts.
4: Andrew Mountbatten Windsor is taking legal action against Thames Valley Police over the search warrants that led to his arrest. Earlier this year, he was arrested on suspicion of misconduct in public office. A private High Court hearing will take place on Thursday. Spanish Prime Minister Pedro Sanchez has announced a snap election over the country's housing crisis. The vote will take place on the 29th of November. And experts are calling for global action on the link between the use of screens and poor mental health, sleep and a lack of exercise amongst young people. From Radio News Sub, I'm Frankie Hairsign.
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4: Cloud and wind in the north with the chance of some outbreaks of rain too. Cooler in Scotland but dry with some sunny spells in the south with a high of 21 degrees Celsius.

Well, here we are again, finding ourselves on a Monday morning, October the 5th. And the weather this week is not looking very good. We are definitely entering into the wintry period. I think we can kiss goodbye to the gorgeous weather, but haven't we been blessed this summer? It's been absolutely amazing. I've got 3 hours of great music lined up for you, as always, here on the Boomerang Brunch Show. And this is no exception. This is Dido with White Flag. And keep a lookout next year, because there's a rumour that she's going to be doing a tour.

0: Back to 1963 and a big hit for the Four Seasons and Walk Like a Man. Although I'm not quite sure how a man is supposed to walk. It could have been worse. It could have said walk like a woman. But I don't think we'll go there. Now, how are you on the luck front? I don't know about you. I'm not very good, actually. If I go to a do with some of my friends, and, you know, often there's a raffle in the evening for charity, I always buy tickets. I never win a thing. Honestly, I never win a thing. Some of my friends are up and down from that table like they're on a piece of elastic. Oh, another prize, another prize. That never works for me. Now, there's a lady that I'm going to tell you about in Lexington in North Carolina, and she won £100,000 top prize on a lottery scratch-off game. You'd be pretty chuffed with that. I'd be pretty chuffed with that. It was the exact same game that she had already won £100,000 previously. That's just greedy, love. Come on, give somebody else a chance. I don't know, that doesn't seem fair, does it? Well, I hope you're blessed with luck, but what you are blessed with is great music here on Boomerang Radio. Coming up in a moment, it's David Bowie.
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Patricia McNeil, When Stranded. We've all had those moments, haven't we? Now, if on a Sunday you're thinking of something to do, because I don't know about you, Sundays are not a good day for me. I always find Sundays a bit of a boring day. I used to think that when I was a child. Anyway, moving swiftly on, Hinchinbrook House in Huntington have got an autumn craft fair coming up on Sunday the 11th of October. It is a large autumn craft fair and it is in the historical Hinchinbrook House in Huntington, and it will be on from 10 till 3. It's only £2 to get in. Your children can go free and there is plenty of free parking as well. You can probably bag yourself a nice cup of tea and a bit of cake while you're there. That sounds like a good event, doesn't it? Back to 1965 now. We love a bit of the 60s here on Boomerang. This is Wilson Pickett with a great song, In the Midnight Hour. I'm-

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0: You don't hear so much of her these days, do you? Leona Lewis, that was back to 2007, taken from her album Spirit, and that was Better in Time. Now, the other day, I happened, perchance, to put the TV on in the daytime, not something I normally do, and I was rather shocked. I would say, I think I'm young at heart, but I'm probably entering the realms of starting to become a bit of a coffin dodger. Yes, I can use that term with you, my friend, but do we want that rammed down our throat? And it seemed to me daytime TV is all about that. I mean, it's all about, have you made your will? I've left a gift in my will to someone, or when my time comes. No, no, no, no, no. Can we live first? We don't want this rammed down our throat in daytime TV. I mean, my goodness, what's happened? It used to be adverts for cleaning your carpet. Now it's about putting you in a vase and sending you off somewhere to some remote place where nobody's ever going to find you again. It's a bit like a lucky dip. We don't want any of that. Coming up in a moment, mock turtles for you. Can you dig it? That's good, isn't it? I like that pun.
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Now, I know you love a little record fair, and it's normally the one in Peterborough I'm telling you to get in your diaries, but this one's going to be held in St Ives, at the Corn Exchange in St Ives, on Sunday, the 11th of October. It's free entry and free parking, as per usual, and they will buy any record collection that you so happen to have. But if you're in the market yourself for a bit of vinyl, whether it's LPs, 45s or CDs, you can get everything you could ever desire at one of these fairs, trust me. 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Well, it's back to 1962 now with Jimmy Justice and a song written by Jerry Goffin and Carole King, and it really is the unmistakable sound of the 60s.

0: That's the song from the Plain White Tees, taking us up to the news for 11 o'clock here on Boomerang Radio. And hey there, Delilah. Hope you'll stay with us after that, because we're going to go back to the 70s with a bit of a blast from the past from Mud.
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5: The US Air Force reportedly withdrew its bombers from RAF Fairford because of new threats against the base after last weekend's suspected terror plot. Georgia Lee has the details.
6: America had been using the base since former Prime Minister Sir Keir Starmer gave them permission to do so for defensive strikes in Tehran. But US officials say they flew back last night after three suspicious vans were spotted near the site last weekend. In total, six men have been arrested, the most recent, a 25-year-old dual UK Iranian national who was arrested on suspicion of preparing terrorist acts.
5: Andrew Mountbatten Windsor's taking Thames Valley Police to court over the search warrants that led to his arrest. The former Duke was arrested earlier this year on suspicion of misconduct in public office. The Conservatives will unveil their economic policies today. Shadow Chancellor Andrew Griffith says their plans are the most ambitious deregulation project in a generation. And the National Trust say it could be a vibrant and colourful autumn because of the hot and dry summer. From Radio News Hub, I'm Frankie Hurst. Sign.
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5: Cloud and wind in the north with the chance of some outbreaks of rain too. Cooler in Scotland but dry with some sunny spells in the south with a high of 21 degrees Celsius.

Well, it is Boomerang Radio, it is the brunch show, and it is where all those hits keep coming back. And now that we've got the formalities out of the way, how are you doing on this Monday morning? Hopefully your weekend went well and the week ahead's not too stressful for you. But one thing I can guarantee is that I can play you some great music to keep you company and hopefully make the week go a little bit better for you. Well, all the presenters will be doing that for you here at Boomerang. Well, I'm going to take you back now to 1969, although this song to me sounds more like a 70s song. This is Love Affair, bringing on back the good times. Oh, we need some of those, don't we?

0: That's Austin by Dasher. And I have to stop my little brain making an association of Dasher with the reindeers and Father Christmas. That's just my brain, obviously. Moving on. Now, we all have our favourite comedians that we like to go and see and watch live on TV. And one of mine is Mickey Flanagan. But, you know, it's been some time since he's been out on the road and doing anything. But I'm thinking that might be about to change because you can watch him on Amazon at the moment because he's got a brand new stand-up show that he's trying out that he's put together, and it's called If Ever We Needed It. And I think if he gets a good enough response, fingers crossed, he'll be out on the road next year entertaining us. And another person I think we'd like to see a bit more of is Peter Kay. What do you think? Well, coming up in a moment on Boomerang, it's the Lighthouse Family.
1: Boomerang.
2: Are you feeling festive? 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We'll kick off the festive fun at 5, and the entertainment will run through until 7:30. The lights switched on at 7, but before that, we'll be joined on stage by the Peterborough Cathedral Choir, the Peterborough Rock Choir, local singers Thomas Dunleavy and Malcolm Fothergoo, and a special appearance from the cast of the Cressets Panto, Peter Pan, including Kevin Kennedy, Curly from Corrie. There'll also be local mascots, including Peter Burrow from the Posh for the children, and of course, Father Christmas and Mrs. Claus too. And Boomerang's Dave Price will play a mini Christmas party set following the light switch on at 7. The Peterborough City Centre Christmas Light Switch On 2026, Friday, November the 20th, with Peterborough City Council and Boomerang Radio.
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written by Phil Spector in 1966 for the Ronettes and picked up as a cover by the Beach Boys in 1969. That's I Can Hear Music. Aren't we fortunate? I mean, you get a song that's written for a band and then it's covered by somebody else, and sometimes it's even better than the original music. What an amazing thing. Now, we all have those awkward moments. It's sort of universal to us humans, isn't it? You know, the type of thing where a waiter will say to you, enjoy your food, and without thinking, you say, you too. It's like saying, love you, at the end of something, and you think, oh my goodness, did I just say that? Or asking someone to repeat themselves multiple times and still not understanding them on the third try, and then you just sort of do some sort of silly laugh and hoping that it wasn't a serious question and they're not going to be offended by the fact that you've laughed. This is an age thing as well, because most people get a bit mutton Jeff as they get older, don't they, as well. And the wave mistake. Now, we've all done this, haven't we? Enthusiastically waving back at someone on the street only to look behind and realise they were waving at a completely different person. Humans, we are so awkward, aren't we? This is Whitney Houston.

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I'll be with you between 10 and midday every Sunday with County Matters, local news stories and events. 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

0: Boomerang Radio, where your hits keep coming back, and it is The Brunch Show with me, Joe Bailey, and as always, my lovely listener, I love having your company along, and that song was called Born to Make You Happy. It's a bit like me in life. Now, in the interest of trying to find you the best new festive treats that are being launched, I took a little scout around Marks and Spencer's for you, and I found three things that I wanted to bring to your attention. And the first one is Marks and Spencer's pistachio muddles. And as we know, pistachio has had a big renaissance, shall we say, because of the Dubai chocolate. So these are a trendy new bite. I don't know what a trendy new bite actually means, but it's combining roasted pistachios, crunchy pieces with caramel and Swiss milk chocolate. They might be a tasty little number. Now, if you like a Yule log, Marks and Spencer's have got a passion fruit and white chocolate one. I'm not a lover of white chocolate, so this wouldn't be for me. But if you love white chocolate, I would say get your hands on one of these. It's a zesty tropical centerpiece dessert with real passion fruit puree, you try saying that, and creamy white chocolate. It's probably going to look good on the table, that one, on the Christmas afternoon tea. And finally, Marks and Spencer's have got some Merry Malt Balls. Steady, missus. A large sharing carton featuring crisp malty centres coated in milk dark and white chocolate. And there's also a few blonde chocolates thrown in for good measure. It's a bit like having different highlights, isn't it, in a box? I think that'll be quite a tasty little number, but I would imagine, as always with Marks and Spencer's, these things disappear off the shelf in a heartbeat. So get yourself a Christmas cupboard going and stock up with some of these items. In a moment on Boomerang, I've got a bit of Rod Stewart for you.
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Well, we're in the midst of the 60s now. Herman's Hermits, and there's a kind of hush. And this is another 60s song, back to 1965, and it's from the film of the same name. What's new, Pussycat? Well, you tell me, Tom.

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1: We never stop working at Boomerang Radio, mind you. We've not properly started yet. 1 year on and playing even more of the hits that keep coming back. Here's another one to prove it.

0: Sophie Ellis-Bextor taking centre stage with a lively little number, Get Over You. And it's the song taking us up to the midday news here on Boomerang Radio. Stay with us after that. I've got another big star waiting in the wings to entertain you. That's Robbie Williams.
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7: The US Air Force reportedly withdrew its bombers from RAF Fairford because of new threats against the base. That's after last weekend's suspected terror plot. Georgia Lee has the details.
8: America had been using the base since former Prime Minister Sir Keir Starmer gave them permission to do so for defensive strikes in Tehran. But US officials say they flew back last night after three suspicious vans were spotted near the site last weekend. In total, six men have been arrested, the most recent, a 25-year-old dual UK-Iranian national who was arrested on suspicion of preparing terrorist acts.
7: Andrew Mountbatten-Windsor is taking legal action against Thames Valley Police for the search warrants that led to his arrest. It's over allegations that he'd shared sensitive information with Jeffrey Epstein. Parents in England will be given extra support to toilet train their children before they start primary school. And Bournemouth's Alex Scott has withdrawn from the England squad. It's over a thigh problem, which could see him out for up to 2 months. That's the latest here from Radio News Hub. I'm Matthew Dudley.
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7: You can expect some cloud and wind today in the north with a chance of some rain as well. Cooler in Scotland but dry with sunny spells over in the south with highs of around 21 degrees Celsius.

Well, that's what I would definitely call a good Phil Factor song. That's Archie Bell and the Drells and Soul City Walk. And Chris Tibbles is giving me a bit of a strange look through the glass. Yes, he wants to come in the studio. I'm going to ward him off for a moment because I want to play you a little bit more music, because he wants to come in and tell you about our

Bits and Pieces competition and how you can play along to win yourself £50. If you're good at intros on songs, you've got to really listen to these because they're quite tough. But if you're good at them, this could be for you and you could win yourself that money. But before that, let's have a bit of a limbering up session with Sly and the Family Stone. It's time to dance to the music.

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2: 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If you can identify the five songs from five different decades inside just a few seconds.
0: Bits and Pieces.

0: So how are you getting on so far? Well, if you can identify all five songs, title and artist, from that short clip, then you can win yourself £50. We have had four of the correct answers so far. If you've not heard them, grab a pen now, make a note. We have had Joe South's Games People Play from the 60s, Edwin Starr's Happy Radio from the 1970s, Shalimar, There It Is from the 80s, and Mika's Grace Kelly from the early 2000s. That means one song left to guess from the 1990s. But what is it?
1: Bits and Pieces.

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0: Well, I have to confess that generally I'm not a huge boy band fan, but that one from Boyzone, released in 2008, called Love You Anyway, is a pretty decent tune, I think. 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

0: Well, I hope you enjoyed that as much as I did. That's the Kingsmen, back to 1963 with Louie Louie. And our Boomerang News team are waiting in the wings to bring you the very latest business news updates. So we're going to cross over to them now.
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3: Shadow Chancellor Andrew Griffith is set to announce what he calls the Conservatives' biggest deregulation programme in a generation. The plans are aimed at cutting the cost of new-build homes by around £50,000 while scrapping a packaging charge that the party says could reduce shopping costs. The proposals also include changes to planning rules, tax simplification, and support for a third runway at Heathrow. More than 160 offshore oil workers could take strike action in a dispute over pay, with their union warning of a major impact on UK fuel supplies. Unite says workers at oil and gas operator Apache have backed industrial action, which could begin this month across seven offshore assets. The union warns disruption could affect the entire pipeline system and potentially hit fuel supplies across the UK. And restaurant chain Slim Chickens is planning on opening more drive-thrus across the UK. It's part of expansion plans they say will create around 1,000 new jobs. Borbaran Restaurant Group says the first drive-thru, which will open in Broughton Shopping Park tomorrow, will act as a blueprint for more nationwide.
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0: Well, with Halloween and half term just around the corner, I've been looking for an event that you can go to, and Sacrowell Farm in Thornall seems to have the bases covered, because between Saturday the 24th of October right through to the 31st, Halloween is going to be at Sacrowell Farm. There's so much there, and you know, they've even got a pumpkin patch where the kids can have their little wheelbarrow and go and pick and then carve their pumpkin. How cute is that? So many other events. They've got crafts, they've got storytelling, bug hunting, scavenger trail, face painting, and of course the usual fun at the farm and animal feeds. They've even got, for just £2, a little ride on a spooky tractor. Let me just tell you though, it's not for you, it's for the kids. So I don't want to see some poor child standing there crying their eyes out where you go whizzing off on your little spooky tractor. But seriously, I have to say, well done Sacrowell. I think you've really pulled out the stops with this one. If that sounds like something you're interested in, head over to their website and get your tickets booked.
1: Boomerang.
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Well, we're definitely in the zone here on Boomerang Radio with this great music. Gladys Knight and the Pips and Baby Don't Change Your Mind. And another great artist, this is Stevie Wonder, back to 1985 with Part-Time Lover.

That song definitely reminds me of something. I just can't put my finger on it. What does it remind you of? That's from The Third Eye Blind, back to 1997, and Semi-Charmed Life. Oh, now this next song, this definitely gets my mark because this is smooth as butter and it's fantastic. What a great song and what a great group. These are The Temptations, or is that just my imagination?

0: A song still played at weddings today. Back to 1960 with that one from Chubby Checker and Let's Twist Again. Well, my sandwich and cuppa are calling, so it's time for me to exit the studio. Dave Price is waiting to bring you 3 hours of entertainment. And the news team are also waiting to bring you the very latest updates for One. Enjoy the rest of your day. If you can't be good, be careful. And I'll be back with you on Friday.
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5: US bombers have withdrawn from RAF Fairford after there have been reportedly new threats against the base. Frankie Hairside has more.
6: That's right, the reasoning has not been given specifically, but it is reported there have been new threats against the base in Gloucestershire. However, one official who remains anonymous said this new information was part of the same threat warnings 3 weeks ago, with more details released in the past 24 hours. It follows an alleged terror plot in which 6 people have been arrested over and since bailed.
5: Andrew Mountbatten-Windsor is taking Thames Valley Police to court over the search warrants that led to his arrest. He was arrested on suspicion of misconduct in public office, but has always denied any wrongdoing. 2 men have died and 2 women are injured after attempting to cross the English Channel in a small boat. Last night, a number of protests took place over migrant crossings after around 150 people arrived in Hampshire. And Rowan Atkinson is coming to the West End for the first time in 40 years. The award-winning actor comes to the theatres with his show, Rowan Live. That's the latest from Radio News Hub. I'm Matthew Dudley.
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5: You can expect some cloud and wind today in the north with a chance of some rain as well. Cooler in Scotland but dry with sunny spells over in the south with highs of around 21 degrees Celsius.

Heading towards 1:10 Monday afternoon. Hello, I'm Dave. You're listening to Boomerang Radio, where the hits keep coming back. Eurythmics, When Tomorrow Comes Along, with Smokey Robinson and the Miracle Tears of a Clown. Songs coming up for you very shortly, including Bryan Adams, Prince, and this from the Beatles.

Boomerang Radio. Where the hits keep coming back. Here's something for you to sing along to from the 80s.

0: Yesterday afternoon, I was down in the local pub having a quick pint, as you do while walking past it. It just happens, doesn't it? And sitting down there, and there was someone there with their dog. It was like a little pug type thing. And anyway, it's standing there, literally panting really quite hard, because I think it had just been running around or whatever. And I just noticed the similarities of the fact that the way this dog was panting, it sounds exactly the same when I get to the top of the stairs.
1: Boomerang.
2: Are you feeling festive? It's been announced that the light switch on this year is Friday, November the 20th, and Boomerang Radio will be hosting the stage. We'll kick off the festive fun at 5, and the entertainment will run through until 7:30. The lights switched on at 7, but before that, we'll be joined on stage by the Peterborough Cathedral Choir, the Peterborough Rock Choir, local singers Thomas Dunleavy and Malcolm Fothergoo, and a special appearance from the cast of the Cressets Panto, Peter Pan, including Kevin Kennedy, Curly from Corrie. There'll also be local mascots, including Peterborough from the Posh for the children, and of course Father Christmas and Mrs. Claus too. And Boomerang's Dave Price will play a mini Christmas party set following the light switch on at 7. The Peterborough City Centre Christmas Light Switch On 2026, Friday, November the 20th, with Peterborough City Council and Boomerang Radio.
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2: The widower of best-selling author Sophie Kinsella has said she's loving us forward almost a year after her death from brain cancer. Henry Wickman unveiled a plaque in her honour at the Cancer Research UK Cambridge Institute, where scientists are researching new treatments for glioblastoma. Kinsella, known for her Shopaholic series, sold more than 45 million books worldwide. Spoiler alert for last night's Strictly Come Dancing. Chris Appleton became the first contestant to be eliminated from the competition. The celebrity hairstylist and his professional partner Amy Dowden lost their movie-themed dance-off against actress Jamie Winstone and Carlos Gu. The episode saw a peak of 5.6 million viewers. And actress Celia Imrie says she does not want to be remembered for the infamous fart that became one of the standout moments in The Celebrity Traitors. The 74-year-old, who appeared on the show's first series, says she broke wind accidentally because she was nervous. Imrie says she enjoyed taking part in the program, but remains frustrated that she was eliminated halfway through the competition.
1: Boomerang Radio Entertainment. 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

0: Michael Jackson, Smooth Criminal. Hello, I'm Dave, here till 4 o'clock this afternoon, and songs coming up very shortly, including Kim Wilde, Rolling Stones, and Get Your Air Saxophone Out. We got a bit of Jerry Rafferty on the way.
1: Boomerang.
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did an event back in August where I got members of the audience to come up with some blow-up saxophones and do it to Jerry Rafferty's Baker Street. It was very, very funny as well. Now, I'll tell you what, this next song, right, I have not heard this in a long time. I don't think radio really plays it that much, but anyway, we're going to play it. Kim Wilde, You Came.

0: Got latest news and weather for you very shortly, and then after that we've got our number two songs that got to number two in the charts. I'm not going to mention the artist today because it'll be so obvious, to be perfectly honest, for both of them. So after the news, we've got the number twos at two.
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4: The US Air Force have withdrawn all bombers from RAF Fairford with reports of new threats against the base. Frankie Hairsine has the latest.
5: The planes have been sent back to their home base in the US, with one official who remains anonymous reporting the new information is in relation to a suspected terror plot a few weeks ago, with more details recently announced. Six men have been arrested and bailed over the incident in Gloucestershire, with the Prime Minister Andy Burnham saying there were strong indications Iran played a part.
4: Downing Street has since clarified that the RAF base is safe. Andrew Mountbatten-Windsor is taking legal action against Thames Valley Police for the search warrants that led to his arrest. Earlier this year, he was arrested on suspicion of misconduct in the public office. That was over allegations he shared sensitive information with Jeffrey Epstein. A private High Court hearing is going to take place on Thursday. Andrew has consistently denied any wrongdoing. And an animal welfare charity in Scotland is calling for higher restrictions on fireworks as they say animals face being traumatised or injured. That's the latest from Radio News Hub. I'm Matthew Dudley.
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4: You can expect some cloud and wind today in the north with a chance of some rain as well. Cooler in Scotland but dry with sunny spells over in the south with highs of around 21 degrees Celsius.

Can you see why I didn't give you any clues for today's ones? It would have been obvious. Michael Jackson, Paul McCartney, Say, Say, Say, and Luther Vandross. Janet Jackson, Best Things in Life. Another number two is a two coming up for you tomorrow afternoon here on Boomerang.

0: Techno every day on Boomerang Radio, well, Monday to Friday anyway. We play Bits and Pieces, and Bits and Pieces is all about guessing five songs from five decades, and you could win yourself £50 as long as you do it within 5 seconds. It's as easy as that, he says. We play it three times a day, 7:15, 12:15 and 5:15. 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

0: Now, Monday to Friday, round about this time, say 20 to 3, maybe a little bit earlier, maybe a little bit later, we do this thing called Soul Spot. We play you two songs that are obviously very, very soulful, and they're coming up next here on Boomerang.
1: Boomerang.
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Today's Soul Spot includes Reynolds along with Melvin Davis. So we'll have another Soul Spot for you same time tomorrow. Now, this next song, if you've never had a chance to see Brand New Heavies live, honestly, go and see them. They are amazing. You're listening to Boomerang Radio. 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

0: Songs after 3 o'clock, including Robin Thicke, Man from Man's Earth Band, along with some Madonna as well. That's all coming up after the latest news and weather.
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4: A failed asylum seeker has been jailed for life after trying to break into London's Israeli assembly to launch a knife attack. 34-year-old Abdullah al-Badri was tackled by armed police at the embassy last year. US bombers have withdrawn from RAF Fairford after there have been reportedly new threats against the base. Frankie Hairsine explains.
5: That's right, the reasoning has not been given specifically, but it is reported there have been new threats against the base in Gloucestershire. However, one official who remains anonymous said this new information was part of the same threat warnings 3 weeks ago, with more details released in the past 24 hours. It follows an alleged terror plot in which 6 people have been arrested over and since bailed.
4: Downing Street has said that the base is secure. Hampshire police have this afternoon confirmed 12 people were arrested following a protest last night. Offences included the assault of a police officer, and Bournemouth's Alex Scott has withdrawn from the England squad. It's over a thigh problem which could see him out for up to 2 months. That's the latest from Radio News Hub. I'm Matthew Dudley.
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4: Winds will be easing in the north and rain moving into the more central parts of the UK. Clear spells in the south with fog patches forming. Turning chilly overnight with lows of 10 degrees Celsius.

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Hopefully you've had a good weekend. That's one thing I haven't asked you yet. I mean, that's like we were into the third hour of show and I haven't asked you. Hopefully it's been a good one. For me, it was quiet. It's not like that for the rest of the month, but, you know, it's just nice to have that sort of Saturday and Sunday where you're sort of chilling out and not doing much unless you've got kids that will keep ranting and raving and wanting things all the time. Actually, I did go to IKEA on Friday night with the daughter and I was expecting to hit over 200 quid. You know what it's like in there. You just like, you see things, oh, that'll be good. We'll get that. Oh, you'll get that. And by the time you get to the till, it's like, you know, you just racked up a whole other thing. I actually just got over, well, in fact, I spent £110, which, to be honest about it, considering the things I wanted to get in, you know, I actually wanted to go there for, I only spent £40 more, which is

0: songs coming up in the next 15 minutes, including The Beatles, Jade, and New York City. That's all coming up for you in just a moment here on Boomerang.
1: Boomerang.
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we never stop working at Boomerang Radio, mind you, we've not properly started yet. 1 year on and playing even more of the hits that keep coming back. Here's another one to prove it.

Did you know that Boomerang Radio is 1 year old on Saturday, 31st of October? And believe it or not, you're invited to the party. It says it on the sheet here. So I'm only the messenger, by the way, on this one. Every song will be a feel-good party anthem across the weekend, kicking off with Gary Champion on Weekend Breakfast on Saturday itself. That's the 31st. And winding down on Sunday evening with John Wilson's feel-good soft rock power ballads on the 1st. It's going to be an unbelievable weekend and chances to win things as well. Listen out for what's going to be happening as the month goes on, because there's loads and loads going on.

Taking you from brunch to lunch. Join me, Joe Bailey, on a Monday and a Friday between 10 and 1 for 3 hours of conversation, music through the decades, some local what's-ons, and a few laughs thrown in along the way. Here on Boomerang Radio, where the hits keep coming back.

0: Big Yellow Taxi by Counting Crows, Vanessa Carlton, originally done by Joni Mitchell. Still think it's the best though, don't you? Sorry if I'm biased like that, but it's a nice version. It's a nice version, but obviously the original is always the best. Well, most of the time anyway. A little help from my friends before that, and I tell you what, we've got a massive tune from Prince in just a moment.
1: Boomerang.
2: Are you feeling festive? It's been announced that the light switch on this year is Friday, November the 20th, and Boomerang Radio will be hosting the stage. We'll kick off the festive fun at 5, and the entertainment will run through until 7:30. The lights switched on at 7, but before that, we'll be joined on stage by the Peterborough Cathedral Choir, the Peterborough Rock Choir, local singers Thomas Dunleavy and Malcolm Fothergoo, and a special appearance from the cast of the Cressets Panto, Peter Pan, including Kevin Kennedy, Curly from Corrie. There'll also be local mascots, including Peterborough from the Posh for the children, and of course, Father Christmas and Mrs. Claus too. And Boomerang's Dave Price will play a mini Christmas party set following the light switch on at 7. The Peterborough City Centre Christmas Light Switch On 2026, Friday, November the 20th, with Peterborough City Council and Boomerang Radio.
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coming up tonight from 7 o'clock. Neil Clark's here with his usual stuff, including stuff. What stuff? 70s at 7, 80s at 8, and everything else that could potentially be happening across Peterborough and Cambridgeshire. 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

0: Songs coming up after 4 o'clock, including New Order. We've got Robbie Neville and Queen, and Paul Hicks will be here to play you those songs. And in just a moment, we've got the latest news and weather for you. Enjoy your evening, whatever you may be doing. I'll be back tomorrow from one.
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5: Benland has been named one of the East of England's worst hotspots for construction-related fly tipping, with new figures showing the district ranked fourth in the region for incidents relative to its population. The study ranked councils by construction, demolition and excavation fly tipping incidents per 10,000 residents. Fenland ranked fourth with 156 construction-related fly-tipping incidents among 1,640 illegal dumping reports. Construction waste made up 9.51% of the district's cases. A new network of family hubs has opened to support parents and children in Cambridgeshire. Cambridgeshire County Council launched the 5 Best Start Family Hubs at the end of September in Camborne, Cambridge, Ely, Huntingdon and Wisbeach. The hubs aim to offer joined-up support in one place, covering health, childcare, housing and financial well-being. The new hubs replace existing child and family centres in each location, but will continue to provide support for families from pregnancy through to age 5. This includes stay-and-play sessions, health advice, infant feeding support, early learning opportunities and parenting guidance. The scheme is part of a national programme and the hubs are free to use and open to all families. Members of the community in Breton have begun fundraising efforts to bring the magic of Christmas to the area. Last year, Ward Councillor Richard Strangwood came together with residents Sue Glasgow and Paul Neven to create a Christmas tree and festive display for the community at the Breton Centre for the first time. This year, the plan is to deliver this once again, with an appeal launched for support to make it happen. Councillor Strangwood said that Christmas is about community, bringing people together and creating memories, and that is exactly what they want to do in Breton this year. And new Peterborough United boss Robbie Savage accepts that he's a brave appointment, but he is determined to show that he can succeed where plenty of experienced Football League managers have failed.
6: This club needs to get back to its DNA, which is attacking football. You know, go and score goals, go and create, go and be brave, go and be positive. And these youngsters will make mistakes, and I'll make mistakes, and I will continue to do that, but we're going to make mistakes together, but we're going to be confident. We're going to, you know, lift this place. I'll go with the fans, but just judge me on me and our team and our what we do.
5: The new man in charge spoke to the media following his official unveiling on Friday and insists his lack of Football League experience would not hinder him in the job.
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5: A mainly dry and clear evening at night for Peterborough and Cambridgeshire with lows of 12 degrees. Tomorrow we'll start misty in places before a mainly dry day with sunshine and patchy cloud and highs of 21. That's the latest from the Boomerang Radio Newsroom. I'm Tom Green.
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0: Robbie Neville sounds like the latest signing for Arsenal, doesn't it, really? That is C'est La Vie playing here on The Highway Home. Hello, how are you doing? It's Paul with you for another week of Drive Time. We have, believe it or not, 12 Mondays, just 12 Mondays now to go until Christmas. 12 Mondays till Christmas. 7 Fridays until the Peterborough light switch on, and 26 days to go until Halloween. Coming up today, though, Sean is here with your traffic and travel. We have your sports, your entertainment news, and your local news across Peterborough and Cambridgeshire. And if you want to win yourself 50 quid, bits and pieces is on the way. 5:15.
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2: With Mick George, helping you skip the jams and the waste.
3: M11 moving well in both directions with no reported problems. A14 is slow after an earlier accident. That's westbound at junction 31 for the Cloverleaf interchange. All lanes are back open there. Busy but moving for the centre of Cambridge. Wisbeach bypass has queues on the approach towards the Elmhall roundabout. Busy but moving inbound for the A15 into Peterborough. Queensgate roundabout has lane restrictions in place because of works. A check on to public transport. No issues to report. That's the latest on Cambridge's roads. For Boomerang Radio. I'm Sean Moore.
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Chubby Checkers, it's 4:30 here on the highway home. Now, you may have heard towards the end of last week, Olivia Dean currently facing a lawsuit over claims that her song I've Seen It copies the Bill Withers classic Just the Two of Us. Now, publishers of the late Bill Withers catalogue allege the track from her album is so similar they couldn't be a coincidence. They claim it copies the melody of his 1981 hit, Just the Two of Us. Now, in the lawsuit, they don't name Olivia Dean directly, but they do name the record labels, the Capitol Records, and also the parent company, Universal Music Group, as its defendants. Now, I've got them both lined up here, and I have to say, they are very, very similar. Sometimes these lawsuits, I don't sound anything like it. I kind of struggle to hear a difference. Just have a listen to the difference. I'm going to play you Bill Withers, Just the Two of Us, first of all, and then we'll go into Olivia Dean and I've Seen It.

As well as playing the hits that keep coming back, we've been doing a few locksmith jobs on the side. It's opening a lot of doors for us. Boomerang Radio.

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2: With Mick George, helping you skip the jams and the waste.
3: A11 at Milton Hall, busy northbound towards Five Ways. Usual delays to Cambridge, it's slow moving for Trumpington Road and the High Street. Seeing delays there of around 15 to 20 minutes. No issues to report for the M11 and A1M, flowing well for Huntingdon, busy but moving for the A141. Usual busy traffic heading into Peterborough for the A15 inbound. Wisbeach Almohide Road has got queues on the approach towards the Elmhall roundabout. It's busy but moving for the A47 Wisbeach bypass. A check on to public transport, no issues to report. And that's the latest on Cambridge's roads. For Boomerang Radio, I'm Sean Moore.
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Rolling Stones is over now here on the Highway Home. Karaoke on the way, 5:30. If you absolutely love sing along to the radio, that follows the news and sport, 5:30. But someone that made kitchen discos cool again. But it's Sophie Ellis-Bextor.

0: Boogie Nights, Heatwave. Do you reckon you can name five artists from five decades in just 5 seconds? If you can, Bits and Pieces is on the way, 5:15, where you can win yourself 50 quid. That is coming up later on here on The Highway Home. But first of all, it's your local news and weather after we've caught up with the latest traffic and travel with Sean.
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2: With Mick George, helping you skip the jams and the waste.
3: A11 at Milton Hall, busy northbound towards Five Wang. It's usual delays to Cambridge. It's slow moving for Trumpington Road and the High Street. Seeing delays there of around 15 to 20 minutes. No issues to report for the M11 and A1M. Flowing well for Huntingdon, busy but moving for the A141. Usual busy traffic heading into Peterborough for the A15 inbound. Wisbeach, Almhide Road has got queues on the approach towards the Elm Hall roundabout. It's busy but moving for the A47 Wisbeach bypass. A check on to public transport. No issues to report. And that's the latest on Cambridge's roads. For Boomerang Radio, I'm Sean Moore.
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6: Benland has been named one of the East of England's worst hotspots for construction-related fly tipping, with new figures showing the district ranked fourth in the region for incidents relative to its population. The study ranked councils by construction, demolition and excavation fly tipping incidents per 10,000 residents. Fenland ranked fourth with 156 construction-related fly-tipping incidents among 1,640 illegal dumping reports. Construction waste made up 9.51% of the district's cases. A new network of family hubs has opened to support parents and children in Cambridgeshire. Cambridgeshire County Council launched the 5 Best Start Family Hubs at the end of September in Camborne, Cambridge, Ely, Huntingdon and Wisbeach. The hubs aim to offer joined-up support in one place, covering health, childcare, housing and financial well-being. The new hubs replace existing child and family centres in each location, but will continue to provide support for families from pregnancy through to age 5. This includes stay-and-play sessions, health advice, infant feeding support, early learning opportunities and parenting guidance. The scheme is part of a national programme and the hubs are free to use and open to all families. Members of the community in Breton have begun fundraising efforts to bring the magic of Christmas to the area. Last year, Ward Councillor Richard Strangwood came together with residents Sue Glasgow and Paul Neven to create a Christmas tree and festive display for the community at the Breton Centre for the first time. This year, the plan is to deliver this once again, with an appeal launched for support to make it happen. Councillor Strangwood said that Christmas is about community, bringing people together and creating memories, and that is exactly what they want to do in Breton this year. Our new Peterborough United boss Robbie Savage accepts that he's a brave appointment, but he is determined to show that he can succeed where plenty of experienced Football League managers have failed.
7: This club needs to get back to its DNA, which is attacking football. You know, go and score goals, go and create, go and be brave, go and be positive. And these youngsters will make mistakes, and I'll make mistakes, and I will continue to do that, but we're going to make mistakes together, but we're going to be confident. We're going to, you know, lift this place. I'll go with the fans, but just judge me on me and our team and our what we do.
6: The new man in charge spoke to the media following his official unveiling on Friday and insists his lack of Football League experience would not hinder him in the job.
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6: A mainly dry and clear evening and night for Peterborough and Cambridgeshire with lows of 12 degrees. Tomorrow we'll start misty in places before a mainly dry day with sunshine and patchy cloud and highs of 21. That's the latest from the Boomerang Radio Newsroom. I'm Tom Green.
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The Real Thing, Lisa Stansfield here on the highway home. There is a Californian robotics company that's just created this robot that can basically give you your Sundays back. It does all the jobs you hate. It can fold washing, it can fold towels, it can chop vegetables and stock the shelves, all without a human stepping in. Scientists call it a breakthrough. Parents call it their favourite child. It's an amazing robot. See, robotics, they can be good for something. One thing they can't do, though, is name five songs from five artists in five decades in just 5 seconds. If you think you can do that, Bits and Pieces is on the way after the Bay City Rollers.

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2: So every weekday we give you three opportunities to play Bits and Pieces with our friends at Apple Home Improvements to win yourself a bit of extra cash. 50 quid up for grabs. Basically a tenner a song. If you can identify the five songs from five different decades inside just a few seconds.
0: Bits and Pieces.

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Well, if you can identify all five songs, title and artist, from that short clip, then you can win yourself £50. We have had four of the correct answers so far. If you've not heard them, grab a pen now, make a

0: note, we have had Joe South's Games People Play from the 60s, Edwin Starr's Happy Radio from the 1970s, Shalimar, There It Is from the 80s, and Mika's Grace Kelly from the early 2000s. That means one song left to guess from the 1990s. But what is it?
1: Bits and Pieces.

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0: 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You could win yourself £50 right now, though. If you're just about to head out on the road, let's catch up with the latest with Sean.
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2: With Mick George, helping you skip the jams and the waste.
3: In Caddington, the A143 eastbound slow. It's partially blocked due to an accident. That's for the Caddington Crossroads. Usual slow-moving traffic for Cambridge. It's slow for Trumpington Road and the High Street heading southbound. Usual busy traffic heading into Peterborough for the A15 inbound. Nene Parkway, busy but moving on the speed sensors. A47 Wisbeach bypass. Usual busy traffic on the approach towards the Elm Hall roundabout. A check onto public transport. No issues to report. And that's the latest on Cambridge's roads. For Boomerang Radio, I'm Sean Moore.
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0: Mr. Mister, that is Keery. If you were singing along to that, I have two absolute belters for you at 5:30. Karaoke is on the way. That's after your latest sports news and your local news across Peterborough and Cambridgeshire.
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2: Benland has been named one of the East of England's worst hotspots for construction-related fly tipping, with new figures showing the district ranked fourth in the region for incidents relative to its population. The study ranked councils by construction, demolition, and excavation fly tipping incidents per 10,000 residents. Fenland ranked fourth with 156 construction-related fly-tipping incidents among 1,640 illegal dumping reports. Construction waste made up 9.51% of the district's cases. A new network of family hubs has opened to support parents and children in Cambridgeshire. Cambridgeshire County Council launched the five Best Start family hubs at the end of September in Camborne, Cambridge, Ely, Huntingdon and Wisbeach. The hubs aim to offer joined-up support in one place, covering health, childcare, housing and financial well-being. The new hubs replace existing child and family centres in each location, but will continue to provide support for families from pregnancy through to age five. This includes stay-and-play sessions, health advice, infant feeding support, early learning opportunities and parenting guidance. The scheme is part of a national programme and the hubs are free to use and open to all families. Members of the community in Breton have begun fundraising efforts to bring the magic of Christmas to the area. Last year, ward councillor Richard Strangwood came together with residents Sue Glasgow and Paul Neven to create a Christmas tree and festive display for the community at the Breton Centre for the first time. This year, the plan is to deliver this once again, with an appeal launched for support to make it happen. Councillor Strangwood said that Christmas is about community, bringing people together and creating memories, and that is exactly what they want to do in Breton this year. Our new Peterborough United boss Robbie Savage accepts that he's a brave appointment, but he is determined to show that he can succeed where plenty of experienced Football League managers have failed.
3: This club needs to get back to its DNA, which is attacking football. You know, go and score goals, go and create, go and be brave, go and be positive. And these youngsters will make mistakes, and I'll make mistakes, and I will continue to do that, but we're going to make mistakes together, but we're going to be confident. We're going to, you know, lift this place. I'll go with the fans, but just judge me on me and our team and our what we do.
2: The new man in charge spoke to the media following his official unveiling on Friday and insists his lack of Football League experience would not hinder him in the job.
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2: A mainly dry and clear evening and night for Peterborough and Cambridgeshire with lows of 12 degrees. Tomorrow we'll start misty in places before a mainly dry day with sunshine and patchy cloud and highs of 21. That's the latest from the Boomerang Radio Newsroom. I'm Tom Green.
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5: Bournemouth star Alex Scott has withdrawn from the England squad following an issue with his thigh. England boss Thomas Tuchel said he was sad to see him go and the injury was not expected.
6: There was zero risk taking from our side. There was no awareness that there's any risk of something could happen like this. It's a kind of a one-off, strange one.
5: Arsenal's Ezri Konsa has also left the squad with a knock following their historic 7-0 win over Croatia in the Nations League. Meanwhile, Northern Ireland are in action this evening. They host Georgia and will be looking to continue their unbeaten run in this competition. Over in the tennis, Carlos Alcaraz fought back from a set down to get the better of Jaime Munar and reach a second consecutive Japan Open final. Defending champion Alcaraz was only on court for 83 minutes yesterday. That was after Denis Shapovalov retired, but compatriot Munar pushed the world number three all the way earlier today. And Formula One have been urged to take a hard look at themselves after unprecedented software issues overshadowed the Bahrain Grand Prix.
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0: 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If you love singing along to the radio, this is for you. If you've had a bad day, this is just where you could just let it out. If you're stuck in traffic, wind the windows down and sing like no one's listening. This is karaoke. This is Heart and Soul. 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

0: 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It's back on your radio tomorrow at 5:30. Right now, if you're just about to head out onto the roads or you're stuck in traffic at the moment, you need to know the latest traffic and travel situation. 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
2: With Mick George, helping you skip the jams and the waste.
3: Caddington, the A143 is partially blocked eastbound due to an accident for Caddington Crossroads. That's causing delays. Cambridge, Trumpeter Road and the High Street stay slow southbound. Delays of around 10 to 15 minutes. Busy into Peterborough for the A15 inbound. Neame Parkway is busy in both directions. No major holdups for Wisbeach. It's busy but moving for the A47. On the approach towards the Elmhall roundabout. Check onto public transport. No issues to report. And that's the latest on Cambridge's roads. For Boomerang Radio, I'm Sean Moore.
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8: Where the hell?

Stevie Wonder here on the Highway Home. Everything's all right now. You may be floating through the 5th of October 2026 thinking it's a Monday, just the 5th of October. Nothing happens on the 5th of October. Well, actually, it's been quite a prominent day in history in the past. The Wright brothers, they completed a 24-mile circling flight in Flyer 3. That was back in 1905. The world was introduced to the James Bond movies on this day, the 5th of October, 1962, the world premiere of Dr. No, and the Beatles released their first ever single on this day, the 15th of October, 1962. What was it?

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2: With Mick George, helping you skip the jams and the waste.
3: Keddington, the A143 is partially blocked eastbound due to an accident for Keddington Crossroads. That's causing delays. Cambridge, Trumpeter Road and the High Street stay slow southbound. Delays of around 10 to 15 minutes. Busy into Peterborough for the A15 inbound. Neen Parkway is busy in both directions. No major holdups for Wisbeach. It's busy but moving for the A47. On the approach towards the Elmhall roundabout. Check onto public transport. No issues to report. And that's the latest on Cambridge's roads. For Boomerang Radio, I'm Sean Moore.
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6: Benland has been named one of the East of England's worst hotspots for construction-related fly tipping, with new figures showing the district ranked fourth in the region for incidents relative to its population. The study ranked councils by construction, demolition and excavation fly tipping incidents per 10,000 residents. Fenland ranked fourth with 156 construction-related fly-tipping incidents among 1,640 illegal dumping reports. Construction waste made up 9.51% of the district's cases. A new network of family hubs has opened to support parents and children in Cambridgeshire. Cambridgeshire County Council launched the five Best Start family hubs at the end of September in Camborne, Cambridge, Ely, Huntingdon and Wisbeach. The hubs aim to offer joined-up support in one place, covering health, childcare, housing and financial well-being. The new hubs replace existing child and family centres in each location, but will continue to provide support for families from pregnancy through to age five. This includes stay-and-play sessions, health advice, infant feeding support, early learning opportunities and parenting guidance. The scheme is part of a national programme and the hubs are free to use and open to all families. Members of the community in Breton have begun fundraising efforts to bring the magic of Christmas to the area. Last year, ward councillor Richard Strangwood came together with residents Sue Glasgow and Paul Neven to create a Christmas tree and festive display for the community at the Breton Centre for the first time. This year, the plan is to deliver this once again, with an appeal launched for support to make it happen. Councillor Strangwood said that Christmas is about community, bringing people together and creating memories, and that is exactly what they want to do in Breton this year. Our new Peterborough United boss Robbie Savage accepts that he's a brave appointment, but he is determined to show that he can succeed where plenty of experienced Football League managers have failed.
7: This club needs to get back to its DNA, which is attacking football. You know, go and score goals, go and create, go and be brave, go and be positive. And these youngsters will make mistakes, and I'll make mistakes, and I will continue to do that, but we're going to make mistakes together, but we're going to be confident. We're going to, you know, lift this place. I'll go with the fans, but just judge me on me and our team and our what we do.
6: The new man in charge spoke to the media following his official unveiling on Friday and insists his lack of Football League experience would not hinder him in the job.
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6: A mainly dry and clear evening and night for Peterborough and Cambridgeshire with lows of 12 degrees. Tomorrow we'll start misty in places before a mainly dry day with sunshine and patchy cloud and highs of 21. That's the latest from the Boomerang Radio Newsroom. I'm Tom Green.
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Paul Abdul, Forever You Go, here on Drive Time. We are fast approaching spooky season. Yes, that is on the way. Halloween is coming up. We've got 26 days to go now until Halloween, and we're going to be looking at some of the best stories across the UK, but perhaps across our area as well. If you know any ghost stories, if you live anywhere that's haunted, or you know of anyone that has had some ghostly encounters, let me know. Email me, studio@boomerangradio.co.uk. Just mark your email with the word Highway Home Spooky Season, and hopefully they'll get sent through to me, and we can mention them on the show in the next sort of couple of weeks. We're going to start that one off. So yeah, email me, studio@boomerangradio.co.uk, if you've had any supernatural experiences. Diana Ross, The Supremes.

0: The OJs, this is the Highway Home, 22 minutes past six. What's it like out the road, Sean?
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2: With Mick George, helping you skip the jams and the waste.
3: Keddington, the A143 is partially blocked eastbound due to an accident for Keddington Crossroads. That's causing delays. Cambridge, Trumpeter Road and the High Street stay slow southbound. Delays of around 10 to 15 minutes. Busy into Peterborough for the A15 inbound. Neame Parkway is busy in both directions. No major hold-ups for Wisbeach. It's busy but moving for the A47. On the approach towards the Elmhall roundabout, check onto public transport. No issues to report. And that's the latest on Cambridge's roads. For Boomerang Radio, I'm Sean Moore.
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0: Across Peterborough and Cambridgeshire, we are Boomerang Radio. It's just coming up to 6:30. Have you heard of this before? I've never heard of this before. A social battery. We heard of this before? So this is where people start to feel tired. They have sensory overload, have a bit of anxiety or plain tiredness, and they're blaming it on their social battery. I've never heard of this. I've never heard of this phrase or term. Experts say the real culprit is the mental effort of reading tone, body language and social cues whilst staying alert to safety. They say that it can cause physical effects like a faster heart or muscle tension. They say you just need to... People who blame it on their social battery usually... Withdraw. Yeah, I'm not going out tonight. My social battery is exhausted. It sounds ridiculous. But anyway, people who do that, apparently it's making it worse because you just then feel really tired. Said their advice is to work out which relationships actually drain you and which ones actually help. While I try and recharge my social battery, let's catch up with the latest news headlines.
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2: Benland has been named one of the East of England's worst hotspots for construction-related fly tipping, with new figures showing the district ranked fourth in the region for incidents relative to its population. The study ranked councils by construction, demolition and excavation fly tipping incidents per 10,000 residents. Fenland ranked fourth with 156 construction-related fly tipping incidents among 1,640 illegal dumping reports. Construction waste made up 9.51% of the district's cases. A new network of family hubs has opened to support parents and children in Cambridgeshire. Cambridgeshire County Council launched the 5 Best Start Family Hubs at the end of September in Camborne, Cambridge, Ely, Huntingdon and Wisbeach. The hubs aim to offer joined-up support in one place, covering health, childcare, housing and financial well-being. The new hubs replace existing child and family centres in each location, but will continue to provide support for families from pregnancy through to age 5. This includes stay-and-play sessions, health advice, infant feeding support, early learning opportunities and parenting guidance. The scheme is part of a national programme and the hubs are free to use and open to all families. Members of the community in Breton have begun fundraising efforts to bring the magic of Christmas to the area. Last year, ward councillor Richard Strangwood came together with residents Sue Glasgow and Paul Neven to create a Christmas tree and festive display for the community at the Breton Centre for the first time. This year, the plan is to deliver this once again, with an appeal launched for support to make it happen. Councillor Strangwood said that Christmas is about community, bringing people together and creating memories, and that is exactly what they want to do in Breton this year. Our new Peterborough United boss Robbie Savage accepts that he's a brave appointment, but he is determined to show that he can succeed where plenty of experienced Football League managers have failed.
3: This club needs to get back to its DNA, which is attacking football. You know, go and score goals, go and create, go and be brave, go and be positive. And these youngsters will make mistakes, and I'll make mistakes, and I will continue to do that, but we're going to make mistakes together, but we're going to be confident. We're going to, you know, lift this place. I'll go with the fans, but just judge me on me and our team and our what we do.
2: The new man in charge spoke to the media following his official unveiling on Friday and insists his lack of Football League experience would not hinder him in the job.
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2: A mainly dry and clear evening and night for Peterborough and Cambridgeshire with lows of 12 degrees. Tomorrow we'll start misty in places before a mainly dry day with sunshine and patchy cloud and highs of 21. That's the latest from the Boomerang Radio Newsroom. I'm Tom Green.
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5: Historian Dan Jones has been commissioned to write a new James Bond novella. It's to celebrate the National Year of Reading. All In pays tribute to the Bond creator Ian Fleming's fourth novel, Diamonds Are Forever, 70 years after its publication in 1956. The new story was announced today, known as James Bond Day, as it was the date the first 007 film, Dr. No, premiered in 1962. The action of the new adventure finds Bond in Sri Lanka in 1954 as the British are leaving. The house where Beatles star Sir Paul McCartney first learned to play the guitar is up for sale at auction this month. The address is the former home of Sir Paul's childhood friend Ian James, where the musician has recalled first holding a guitar, learning his first chords, and is known to have listened to the rock and roll records that fueled his love for music there. And Rowan Atkinson is coming to the West End for the first time in 40 years. The award-winning actor comes to theatres with his show Rowan Live, which will combine his most famous characters alongside some new material.
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We can't explain why people are switching to Boomerang Radio. 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

0: Well, last year was a fallow year. Glastonbury is back next year. Did you manage to get tickets yesterday despite tickets going on sale for over £400? They sold out in just 42 minutes. They went on the sale yesterday at 9 o'clock. By 20 to 10, they were all sold out. Were you on the phone? Did you try and get hold of Glastonbury tickets? 42 minutes, they're all sold out. That is unbelievable. We don't even know the headlines or who's going to be on it yet. But that is next year, 2027. Back to today, here's Sean with the latest on the road.
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2: With Mick George, helping you skip the jams and the waste.
3: Keddington, the A143 is partially blocked eastbound due to an accident for Keddington Crossroads. That's causing delays. Cambridge, Trumpeter Road and the High Street stay slow southbound. Delays of around 10 to 15 minutes. Busy into Peterborough for the A15 inbound. Neen Parkway is busy in both directions. No major holdups for Wisbeach. It's busy but moving for the A47. On the approach towards the Elmhall roundabout. Check onto public transport. No issues to report. And that's the latest on Cambridge's roads. For Boomerang Radio, I'm Sean Moore.
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Rose Garden from Lynn Anderson. Now, Alicia Keys and Swizz Beatz have just purchased a new vehicle. It has just been released. It was the very first Barabbas Voodoo custom vehicle. It follows a wave of headlines over this vehicle. It joins the other hypercars and supercars in their garage, including a LaFerrari Monza SP1, a Monza SP2, the SF90XX Spider, and plenty of other vehicles as well. They've got a few pennies, haven't they, really, to spend on cars. The Voodoo Bushman is a 2+2 Grand Tourer, limited to 77 examples, and packs a 5.2 twin turbine V12, making 1,000 horsepower. Its reported 0 to 62 mile an hour time is 3 seconds, and a top speed of 224 miles per hour. They certainly like their vehicles, don't they, really? And this is Alicia Keys. Try sleeping with a broken heart. Well, with cars like that, you're never going to have one, are you?

0: Faith Hill, This Kiss. Well, that is it. There isn't any more for The Highway Home. We will do it all again tomorrow from 4 o'clock. Neil Clark, The Other Side of the News at 7, with the 70s at 7, 80s at 8, plus, of course, all the news across Peterborough and Cambridgeshire. And I will catch you back on the radio tomorrow from 4 o'clock. Have a fantastic Monday. Final look at the traffic and travel before we go, though, with Sean.
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2: With Mick George, helping you skip the jams and the waste.
3: Keddington, the A143 is partially blocked eastbound due to an accident for Keddington Crossroads. That's causing delays. Cambridge, Trumpeter Road and the High Street stay slow southbound. Delays of around 10 to 15 minutes. Busy into Peterborough for the A15 inbound. Neame Parkway is busy in both directions. No major hold-ups for Wisbeach. It's busy but moving for the A47. On the approach towards the Elmhall roundabout, check onto public transport. No issues to report. And that's the latest on Cambridge's roads. For Boomerang Radio, I'm Sean Moore.
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4: Are you feeling festive? 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We'll kick off the festive fun at 5, and the entertainment will run through until 7:30. The lights switched on at 7, but before that, we'll be joined on stage by the Peterborough Cathedral Choir, the Peterborough Rock Choir, local singers Thomas Dunleavy and Malcolm Fothergill, and a special appearance from the cast of the Cressets Panto, Peter Pan, including Kevin Kennedy, Curly from Corrie. There'll also be local mascots including Peterborough from the Posh for the children, and of course Father Christmas and Mrs. Claus too. And Boomerang's Dave Price will play a mini Christmas party set following the light switch on at 7. The Peterborough City Centre Christmas Light Switch On 2026, Friday, November the 20th, with Peterborough City Council and Boomerang Radio.
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6: The former Duke of York has reportedly been instructed not to use the King's private money to fund his legal action against Thames Valley Police. Andrew Mountbatten Windsor's launching a bid to quash search warrants, which led to his arrest, with a private High Court hearing due to take place on Thursday. Andrew's always denied any wrongdoing. The US insists that RAF Fairford bomber withdrawal is not linked to a security alert. Matthew Dudley has more.
7: Six men had been arrested over the past week in connection with a suspected plot targeting the airbase. It had been hosting US bombers involved in strikes against Iran. The Pentagon has confirmed that the aircraft that were stationed there had been redeployed to their home stations. Downing Street have declined to comment on the withdrawal, but say that RAF Fairford is safe.
6: And Taskmaster will have its first ever live show in Manchester next year. That's the latest from Radio News Hub. I'm Lucy Gorman-Lee.
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6: Winds easing and rain moving into central parts of the UK. Clear spells in the south with fog patches forming. Turning chilly with a low of 10 degrees Celsius.
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12: 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Great stuff as always, mate. Right then, it's the 70s at 7 on Boomerang Radio. Five big tunes, one massive decade, all lined up and ready to fire. 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

2 out of the 5. Donna Summer and ELO, the Electric Light Orchestra. I'm going to have trouble with my teeth tonight. I can see it coming. 1977, the world suddenly got a lot more galactic when Star Wars hit the cinemas. Nobody had seen anything.

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Well, if you've got a 70s song that you want to hear on the 70s at 7 or the 80s at 8, then why not drop me a line at studio@boomerangradio.co.uk. Let us know what song you want, whether it's the 70s or the 80s, and your name. That would help. And why? Why that particular song? Is there a reason, a rhyme, or a reason for it? There you go. Linda in Ramsey says she's on her way back home from work, and she says where she is, the roads are quiet. The coffee's lukewarm, but Boomerang Radio keeping her awake better than anything you can buy from a service station. Linda reckons if we can keep the 70s rolling, well, we can try, she'll make it home in one piece. Oh, my God.

0: 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And if you're looking for a gig to go to on Saturday the 31st of October, Halloween night, then stick around. I have just the thing for you.
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What do you think it is? I bet you don't know. That's coming up very, very shortly. But that was Heroes by David Bowie here on Boomerang Radio. Now, Forever 80s at the Fletton Club. Halloween nights, Saturday the 31st of October. 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So get your costume ready, because it's going to be...

0: David Essex. Hold Me Close, Boomerang Radio. So what do you think it is? I'm something that moves without legs, speaks without a voice, and can travel the world without ever leaving the room. You can't hold me, but you can lose me. And when I disappear, people panic. What am I? What do you think I am? I bet you don't know.
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5: Andrew Mountbatten Windsor's reportedly been warned not to use the King's private money to fund his legal action against Thames Valley Police. The former Duke of York is launching a bid to quash search warrants leading to his arrest earlier this year. Andrew has always denied any wrongdoing. Number 10 insists that RAF Fairford is safe after US bombers were withdrawn from the site. Matthew Dudley tells us more.
6: US Secretary of State Marco Rubio says he wouldn't link the departure of aircraft from the airbase to a recent suspected terror plot. Six men have been arrested over the past week in connection with the suspected plot targeting RAF Fairford. It had been hosting US bombers involved in strikes against Iran. The Pentagon have confirmed that the aircraft they were stationed at the base had been redeployed to their home stations, but stressed the US Air Force retained the ability to strike anywhere, anytime.
5: And temperatures are set to drop on Wednesday, bringing frost to the UK. From Radio News Hub, I'm Lucy Gorman-Lee.
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5: Winds easing and rain moving into central parts of the UK. Clear spells in the south with fog patches forming. Turning chilly with a low of 10 degrees Celsius.
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9: Where the hits keep coming.
0: Settle in, it's the 80s at 8, 5 absolute bangers, 1 iconic decade, and we kick off in 1983, David Bowie, Modern Love.

Tina Turner, Let's Stay Together. So what happened in the 80s? Well, here's one from the 80s. 1984, when a government spokesperson, proudly announced a bold new transparency initiative, then immediately refused to explain what it was. Nothing new there then. Critics said it was the first policy in history that managed to be both invisible and unclear at the same time. It's a classic 80s politics, isn't it? Lots of smoke, very little fire, and everyone pretending they knew what was going on.

0: Wow, what a decade. Five great songs from the 80s. Just can't get enough, Depeche Mode. And that says it all for Boomerang Radio. We just can't get enough. So what do you think it is? I bet you don't know. I'm something that moves without legs, speaks without a voice, and can travel the world without ever leaving the room. You can't hold me, but you can lose me. And when I disappear, people panic. So what do you think it is? I bet you don't know. And we've had Sandra in Whittlesey saying, oh, that's easy. Wi-Fi, mine drops out every time I make a cup of tea. Dave on the Bourges Boulevard in Peterborough, gotta be the wind. It travels everywhere and never shuts up. And Karen Yaxley, I'm saying a rumour, spreads fast, no legs, no voice, and causes absolute chaos. Well, Sandra, you're the closest, because the actual answer is, it's a radio signal.
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paperback writer, The Beatles, here on Boomerang Radio. Neil Clark, it's the evening show. And Tony in Alton, he's finished his late shift. The coffee's gone cold and he needs something with a bit of punch to keep him awake. Tony wants Michael Jackson black or white. Consider it done, my friend. Consider it done.

0: Culture Club, Boy George, Karma Chameleon here on Boomerang Radio, where the hits just keep coming back. Funk Odyssey, Halloween Party Night, Saturday 31st of October at 7:30. Disco, funk, soul, optional fancy dress, and a prize for the best outfit. Just go as yourself. Ely City Golf Club, get ready to dance.
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Here's one for the late night pile. It's there's a species of ant that keeps tiny herds of aphids the way that humans sort of keep cows. They protect them, move them around, and even milk them for sugar. Fancy that. Well, nature's certainly got some jokes, haven't they?

0: Bob Dylan, positively fourth straight here on Boomerang Radio. Well, that's me done for tonight. Thank you for the company. Always a pleasure, never a chore. I'm back tomorrow, same place, same time, same chaos, with some more great 70s at 7 and great 80s at 8. Join me. Now settle in. LB takes over at 9 with the tunes, the chat, the late night magic here on Boomerang Radio. Good night.
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5: The former Duke of York has reportedly been instructed not to use the King's private money to fund his legal action against Thames Valley Police. Andrew Mountbatten-Windsor's launching a bid to quash search warrants, which led to his arrest. Andrew's always denied any wrongdoing. Jordan Pickford nearly caused a crash with careless driving in his Lamborghini supercar. That's what a court heard after the England goalkeeper was pulled over by police after ignoring a giveaway sign in April. Jordan's pleaded guilty and will appear at Chester Magistrates Court in December. Jeremy Clarkson's appeared on stage at the Conservative Party conference, saying it's been a terrible year for farming.
6: If you're an ordinary farmer, it's not just the weather, remember. It's the, as Charlie was saying, the attacks come from everywhere, whether it's Iran or Ukraine or taxes or energy costs, whatever it might be.
5: And a new James Bond novel is in the works. Historian Dan Jones has been commissioned to write it. From Radio News Hub, I'm Lucy Gorman-Lee.
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5: Winds easing and rain moving into central parts of the UK. Clear spells in the south with fog patches forming. Turning chilly with a low of 10 degrees Celsius.

0: All the usual shenanigans on the show, all the usual features as well. So far you heard Diana Ross, Exile, Al Green, Yvonne Elliman, and that was Carly Simon. Nobody does it better. Good evening. Hello. How are you? I feel as if it's been a little while. Let's enjoy 2 or 3 hours together on the radio tonight.
1: Boomerang.
2: Are you feeling festive? It's been announced that the light switch on this year is Friday, November the 20th, and Boomerang Radio will be hosting the stage. We'll kick off the festive fun at 5, and the entertainment will run through until 7:30. The lights switched on at 7, but before that, we'll be joined on stage by the Peterborough Cathedral Choir, the Peterborough Rock Choir, local singers Thomas Dunleavy and Malcolm Fothergoo, and a special appearance from the cast of the Cressets Panto, Peter Pan, including Kevin Kennedy, Curly from Corrie. There'll also be local mascots, including Peterborough from the Posh for the children, and of course, Father Christmas and Mrs. Claus too. And Boomerang's Dave Price will play a mini Christmas party set following the light switch on at 7. The Peterborough City Centre Christmas Light Switch On 2026, Friday, November the 20th, with Peterborough City Council and Boomerang Radio.
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0: Showbiz news tonight. We're talking about Strictly, Glastonbury, and Take That all throughout the show tonight. And also, our survey said we'll do the question for you in a couple of tunes from now.
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Tell just one friend about us, as just one recommendation from you could introduce someone new to the music, memories, and great company you enjoy every day. 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Boomerang Radio. Great listening is even better when it's shared. No.

Our survey said for a Monday night, this is a good one. I reckon you can do this. Concentrate, okay? 80% of Brits claim to be good at this school subject. Okay? 80% of Brits claim to be good at this school subject. I'll give you some clues along the way, also some wrong answers, all coming up.

0: Our survey said he's getting some great wrong answers so far. I'll give you some of those coming up in the next hour. And we'll come back after the news with a cracking tune from Sinead O'Connor.
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5: Donald Trump says there were some threats that led the US to pull bombers from a UK base. The US president says the military aircraft didn't fly out by accident from RAF Fairford in Gloucestershire. Andrew Mountbatten-Windsor's reportedly been warned not to use the King's private money to fund his legal action against Thames Valley Police. The former Duke of York is launching a bid to quash search warrants leading to his arrest earlier this year. Andrew has always denied any wrongdoing. Jeremy Clarkson's appeared on stage at the Conservative Party conference, saying farmers are being attacked from every single angle by rising costs.
6: Well, it's terrible, is the only way of describing it. It's we worked really hard all year. It was an absolute disaster on the farming side, but I mean, lucky we've got other projects going on now, but the farming is very, very difficult.
5: And Katie Price will be handcuffed to Reform UK MP Suella Braverman in a reality TV show. From Radio News Hub, I'm Lucy Gorman-Lee.
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5: Winds easing and rain moving into central parts of the UK. Clear spells in the south with fog patches forming. Turning chilly with a low of 10 degrees Celsius.

You heard Sinead O'Connor, that was Maxi Priest. I went to see them in concert with UB40 just a few months ago. Absolutely mint, it's brilliant. Rick Astley on the way, and coming up in the show, going to be talking about facial recognition at the airport, which is something I've been through in the last few days.

0: So facial recognition. I've had it. I've been away recently in the last few days. Went to Salou and also to Menorca and been facially scanned. This facial recognition, it's about to become a big part of getting back into the UK with new e-gates. That's what they're called, an e-gate, being rolled out to let us walk through without even scanning your passport. Now, I love showing my passport and getting it stamped. I had pages and pages and pages and pages. And I don't know, it's just good memories and things like that. So it may even be a thing of the past. You don't get your passport stamped anymore. Birmingham and East Midlands airports are getting the upgraded system within weeks. And every other airport is due to follow by early next year. The idea is simple. Airlines send over passport photos of passengers arriving that day. Border control matches your face to the photo and you're through. So it may actually, I don't know, it may save a lot of time. Coming home could soon feel a bit like unlocking your phone. I don't know. Big Brother's watching us, you know. Feels weird.
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I'm Al B. The Fletton Club presents Forever 80s, the very best music from the 80s, including Wham, Men at Work. 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

0: classic, Adrian Gurvich, before that Atlantic Star. In showbiz news, tickets for Glastonbury, this is 2027 by the way, sold out in 42 minutes, the organisers have said. Thousands of people joined the online queue from 9 a.m. With the hope of securing tickets to the festival at Worthy Farm in Somerset. It returns from the 23rd to the 27th of June after a fallow year. Organisers confirmed last month that tickets for the weekend were at the highest price ever, £408. That's an increase of 30 quid from last year.
1: Boomerang.
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Quick recap on our survey said, 80% of Brits claim to be good at this school subject. I was brilliant. Wrong answers. Gavin said, my guess is history. People love saying they are, but when they're not. Ben says, I'm going with geography. Wrong, Ben. Everyone thinks they remember all the capitals of the world. I don't either. And Tara said, I reckon it's science, LB. It's a bit of a shot in the dark. I'm sorry, Tara. Incorrect this time.

0: Human by the Human League. Hope you also enjoyed Simply Red, Holding Back the Years. We go into the final hour after a news update and a tune from Whitesnake.
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6: US bombers were pulled from RAF Fairford in the face of some threats. That's what US President Donald Trump says after the removal of the aircraft from RAF Fairford. The former Duke of York has reportedly been instructed not to use the King's private money to fund his legal action against Thames Valley Police. Andrew Mountbatten-Windsor's launching a bid to quash search warrants, which led to his arrest. Andrew has always denied any wrongdoing. Jeremy Clarkson's appeared on stage at the Conservative Party conference, saying it's been a terrible year for farming.
7: If you're an ordinary farmer, it's not just the weather, remember. It's the, as Charlie was saying, the attacks come from everywhere, whether it's Iran or Ukraine or taxes or energy costs, whatever it might be.
6: And former politician Geoffrey Archer has died at the age of 86. His publisher says the former Conservative chairman died suddenly and peacefully at his home between writing sessions. From Radio News Hub, I'm Lucy Gorman-Lee.
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6: Fog slowly clearing with warm sunny spells developing. Some showers possible but lots of sunshine with a high of 20 degrees Celsius.

The Eurythmics. I saw Annie Lennox on the TV the other night. She's so old. I just can't get used to it. I always think of people as they were, young and vibrant, like myself. Strictly Come Dancing news in a song or two. And also, if you're a Take That fan, news for you, as well as the answer to our survey said, all coming up. This is George Benson.

0: So Strictly Come Dancing did a movie week on Saturday night. Did you see it? Graham Hall and Lauren Oakley took a top mark of 31 for their Godfather waltz. Delta Goodrum was on it as well with Kai Widdrington. They got 30 for their dance From A Star Is Born and stayed on top overall with 59 points. I haven't followed it this year. What about you?
1: Boomerang. We buy gold.
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Community news and information on the way at Boomerang Radio. Take That have ended up as the year's biggest tour earners. I can't believe this. I didn't even know they were on tour with their Circus Live stadium show. They made £73 million. Gary Howard and Mark managed it across 17 gigs, sold 725,000 tickets. When you break it down, they're basically earning £195,000 every song. Okay, let me break it down even more. £35,000 a minute. That's £597 a second. It's good, isn't it? I think we're doing the wrong business, me and you, you know?

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Let's do the answer to our survey said. 80% of Brits claim to be good at this school subject. 80% of Brits claim to be good at this school subject. I was rather good at it. The answer is spelling. Wrong answers from Nina. I think it's art. I was good at art at school, LB. Right answers, though, from Grace has to be spelling. Sophie, it's spelling. Everyone claims they're good at it, LB. Are you any good? I was pretty damn good, actually. What about you?

0: 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Chris is back early for breakfast, and I'll see you on Tuesday night.
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6: Trump says there were some threats that led to the US pulling bombers from a UK base. The US president says the military aircraft didn't fly out by accident from RAF Fairford in Gloucestershire. Andrew Mountbatten Windsor's reportedly been warned not to use the King's private money to fund his legal action against Thames Valley Police. The former Duke of York is launching a bid to quash search warrants leading to his arrest earlier this year. Andrew has always denied any wrongdoing. Jeremy Clarkson's appeared on stage at the Conservative Party conference saying farmers are being attacked from every angle by rising costs.
7: Well, it's terrible is the only way it's the only way of describing it. It's we worked really hard all year. It was an absolute disaster on the farming side, but I mean, lucky we've got other projects going on now, but the farming is very, very difficult.
6: And Geoffrey Archer has died at the age of 86. The former politician's publisher says he died peacefully at his home. From Radio News Hub, I'm Lucy Gorman-Lee.
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6: Fog slowly clearing with warm sunny spells developing. Some showers possible, but lots of sunshine with a high of 20 degrees Celsius.

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Vince Edwards here. I just wanted to remind you that I'll be back on Boomerang Radio this Saturday afternoon. I'll have all the usual stuff, including Saturday's live bands, a brand new backtrack for you to identify, a trip down into my vinyl vault, and of course some really great songs. So I do hope you can join me Saturday at 3 p.m. and we can have

0: Non-stop Boomerang, where more hits will be coming back next. 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
5: US bombers were pulled from RAF Fairford in the face of some threats. That's according to US President Donald Trump after the removal of aircraft from the base in Gloucestershire. Their Secretary of State, Marco Rubio, previously said the withdrawal wasn't linked to safety concerns. Six men have been arrested over the past week in connection with the suspected plot targeting the airbase. Jeremy Clarkson's appeared on stage at the Conservative Party conference, saying it's been a terrible year for farming.
6: If you're an ordinary farmer, it's not just the weather, remember. It's the, as Charlie was saying, the attacks come from everywhere, whether it's Iran or Ukraine or taxes or energy costs, whatever it might be.
5: However, the presenter said he's optimistic about the future. Elsewhere at the conference, Kemi Badenoch warned that radical measures could be necessary in the party's new economic plans. Tribute has been paid to the former politician Geoffrey Archer, who's died at the age of 86. And in the Nations League, Northern Ireland drew 0-0 with Georgia at Windsor Park. That's the latest from Radio News Hub. I'm Jules Eastbridge.
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